0: Time now for the movie quota of the day. I don't think you're going to get this. From 1991. I don't know if you've seen this movie. I'm your worst nightmare. I'll even tell you who said it. Robert De Niro. I'm your worst nightmare. Do you remember the movie?
1: 1991. I don't.
0: He played a character named Max Caddy in a movie called Cape Fear. Have we seen Cape Fear?
1: I've seen Cape Fear, but many years ago.
0: Robert
1: I don't remember
0: De Niro
1: that line.
0: That
1: no,
0: line?
1: Okay. I don't.
0: All right. That is your movie quote of the day on the John and Heidi Show.

0: Time now for news to me as we head to the news to me news desk with my beautiful bride, Heidi Small. What do you have for me, Heidi?
1: Vlad the Impaler, the real life Dracula, had a rare condition that caused him to cry blood.
0: Oh, wow.
1: Yeah.
0: What was the condition? He was so full of drinking other people's blood?
1: I don't know.
0: It just seems kind of odd.
1: The only living monarch who can speak Czech is Norodom Sihamoni, the king
0: Nailed
1: of Cambodia.
0: But if he can't speak that to anybody else, it would be no fun to speak.
1: Right, exactly. Does that do you any good?
0: No.
1: What's the Confusion Bowl? It's a football game between the University of Miami and the Miami University of Ohio.
0: That would be confusing.
1: That's very confusing.
0: That's wild. Well, that's fantastic. Thank you, Heidi.
1: That is so weird.
0: That is.
1: Yeah, and that's news to me.
0: That is also news to me.

0: Fun fact for you, Heidi.
1: What's that, John?
0: On average, mice sigh about 40 times per hour. So I don't know why mice are so ho-hum, but apparently they are. Fun fact for you, Heidi.
1: What's that, John?
0: Ostriches are the fastest running birds and the only birds with a bladder. So maybe they're just running to the bathroom? Ew. I'm not sure. Fun fact for you, Heidi.
1: What's that, John?
0: Sunglasses first became popular in the 1920s when movie stars wore them to protect against reporters' flash bulbs. That's why they did it. Because all the flashing, so they're like, I'm going to put on some glasses.
1: I bet that did.
0: Yeah. Another fun fact.
1: Do you remember flash bulbs?
0: Oh, yeah. Yeah. Now it's our phones. There's no bulb, thank goodness. Fun fact for you, Heidi.
1: What's that, John?
0: If you're average, you'll flex your finger joints 25 million times in your lifetime. Wow, that's a lot. That's why my hands are so tired. And we'll do one final fun fact for you, Heidi.
1: What's that, John?
0: The highly poisonous plant, water dropwort, can cause you to smile after you die. So if you're dead and you're smiling, it could have been that. Or something else. Several fun facts. Now you know. Thanks for listening to the John and Heidi Show.

0: Time now for some weird news. Coors Light has unveiled a giant taller boy can for the 2026 FIFA World Cup. The limited edition container is taller than a traditional can, the tall boy. As a matter of fact, it is as tall as three of the tall boy cans because it holds three inside of it. So you open it up, you slide your three beers into this thing and you close it up and then you drink out of the top one. And then you can swap it out. They're completely sold out. At least they were when I looked at the website.
1: I think I saw these things online. That's really cool. It's probably not a great idea, but it's really cool.
0: And it says Coors, C-O-O-O-O-O, a whole bunch of O's. Yeah. Kind of like gold, but it's Coors. Their sister brand, Miller Lite, has released an oversized soccer ball cooler that can hold up to 12 cans. So
1: okay, you ain't got nothing on me.
0: So I do think this is kind of a neat thing. And I looked because when I got on their page, I'm like, it's sold out. And then I was like, I wonder if they have something like this on Amazon. I found something similar but different. And I've got a link to that, too. But I was thinking it could be kind of a cool thing to get somebody for Father's Day. But I'm like, well, if they're sold out,
1: right?
0: You know, maybe they should have made more than six of these things. Weird news on the John and Heidi Show.

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1: Fugitive lawmaker Senate Ronald Bato de la Rosa has surrendered 20 of his registered firearms in Davao City. The PNP said the firearms were turned over from a residence associated with de la Rosa through his legal representative. The Middle East conflict could set back human development in the Philippines, with poorer households facing the heaviest burden from higher fuel, food, and fertilizer costs. The crisis could set back the country's human development progress, warning that losses could grow the longer disruptions persist. A 14-year-old girl was found dead inside a restroom of the tourism building of Kasibu Town in Nueva Vizcaya. The girl was found by her mother and sister lying on the restroom floor with injuries on her neck, allegedly caused by a nylon belt. Her lower garments were missing. A hot pursuit operation was launched for the girl's 17-year-old cousin, who was nabbed at their grandparents' house.

0: Time now for the question of the day. This one is for you, Heidi. A survey found that 1 in 5 people have done this while sitting in a parked car. What is it? Not that.
1: 1 in 5.
0: No.
1: 1 in 5. It's a
0: look on your face. No. No, it's something normal.
1: Something. What is it?
0: A job interview. So like sitting
1: talking on the phone or doing a
0: Zoom or whatever. And I did that. It's before Zoom. I haven't done a job interview since Zoom was a thing. But I remember getting a call one time and they were trying to recruit me to go to work for them. And I pull over to the side of the road because kids, we used to have cell phones that would have horrible reception. Nowadays, I don't think my phone has hung up.
1: You shouldn't be doing a job interview while you're driving down the road anyway.
0: But I was concerned that it was going to like hang up on me because back in the day, it would be spotty. So nowadays, kids don't even understand what that's like. I'm just telling you. That is some, what is it? Your question of the day. That's what it is right here on the John and Heidi Show.

0: Time now for something special with Heidi Small. What do you have for me there, Heidi?
1: We're going to talk about the origin of the song Joy to the World.
0: Oh, I like that song.
1: Yeah. Hoyt Axton is a country singer-songwriter, and he was asked to write a song for a planned animated television special called The Happy Song.
0: Okay.
1: And the production fell apart, so Hoyt was left with the authentic pop rock song that he didn't think was right for him to record himself. But then he was asked to be the opening act for Three Dog Night.
0: Yeah.
1: The band employed a unique setup from the 70s, three lead singers who took turns performing covers or songs entirely written by outside songwriters.
0: Hmm.
1: He offered Joy to the World to Three Dog Night. They didn't love it, but they agreed to record it because they had an album due. And they were one track short.
0: Well,
1: so they went ahead and recorded it, though they didn't care for it. They didn't like it. But Joy to the World took off only after Seattle disc jockey Larry Bergman played the song for Deep Cuts Hour that he did. After which his station, KISWFM, fielded dozens of appreciative phone calls within weeks. It was the number one song in Seattle. And by the spring of 71, it was the number one song in the rest of the United States as well.
0: How wild is that?
1: And they didn't like it. And it was just a happy accident. I bet they do when those royalty checks come rolling in.
0: That's very, very cool. I love that. Well, that is something special with Heidi Small.

0: time now for the list. These are the best sunburn remedies. And I'm going to start at the bottom and work my way to the top. When you think about sunburn remedies, what do you think of instantly?
1: I think of aloe.
0: Uh-huh. That's on the list. I'll tell you where in a minute. Number five, a cold compress. So you're supposed to just like get something damp and that'll help bring the temperature of your skin down. It can also help with swelling and pain and whatnot. Pain relievers might not be a permanent thing, but it does help you take a little break from some of the pain while you do the much needed healing. Number three, drinking water. It seems obvious, but hydration is really important. That will actually help you heal the burn as well. Number two, a cool shower or a cold bath, a cool bath, just as you blast AC, like a blast of AC can help you have a little bit of relief. A bath or shower can do that as well. And the number one thing on the list is exactly what Heidi said, because she is the smartest person in this room. Aloe vera. Yeah. It works when sourced straight from the plant, but in a pinch, a gel or a moisturizer containing aloe may also help with the same benefits. Cut leaves of aloe plant and apply it to soothe the sting and reduce the redness. So there you go. I've got that
1: list. We had an aloe plant at home when I was growing up, and my mom would use, I far prefer the stuff that just comes out of the jar. Because have you seen an aloe plant?
0: Yeah, it's kind of scratchy looking.
1: There's prickly stuff all along the side, and my mom would squeeze it and try to get some of that stuff out and then just rub it down your sideburn. Your sunburn is like, oh my gosh, what are you doing?
0: Mom. That is the list right here on the John and Heidi Show.

0: We always like to wrap things up around here with good news, and I think this is good news. NICU nurses create children's book to help siblings stay connected to hospitalized babies. I think this is such a neat idea. So a team of nurses in Connecticut turned compassion into something children can hold in their own little hands, a coloring book designed to help brothers and sisters stay connected to the newborn receiving intensive hospital care. I think this is a really neat idea.
1: Nice.
0: The project called A Message to My Sibling was created by four nurses at Connecticut Children's Hospital. They wanted to support an often overlooked group during the baby stay at NICU, the siblings who were sitting at home. When a baby is premature or critically ill, families can spend weeks or even months traveling back and forth to the hospital. But for young children, it can be difficult to understand why mom and dad are suddenly spending so much time away or why their new baby can't just come home. The idea for the book grew out of the experience these nurses witnessed firsthand, including one family that traveled long distances to visit their daughter, Anna, who was born at just 31 weeks and only weighed 2 pounds, 13 ounces. Wanting to help families stay connected, they decided, hey, let's put some time into this and create this little book. And I think it looks absolutely adorable. I love this idea. And this is something that, again, was an idea that kind of came out of love, where they're like, these little kids are wondering, and here's an opportunity for us to, you know, put a book together that they can color this, and it can give them something to do, but also kind of explain what's going on. So I love that. I've got a link to it. It's in the show notes for today at johnandheidishow.com. Time to say goodbye, Heidi.
1: Goodbye, Heidi.
0: Goodbye, everybody. Have a great day. Thank you for listening to the John and Heidi Show on a Wednesday.

0: 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OPM Kaibigan.
1: Fugitive lawmaker Senate Ronald Bato de la Rosa has surrendered 20 of his registered firearms in Davao City. The PNP said the firearms were turned over from a residence associated with de la Rosa through his legal representative. The Middle East conflict could set back human development in the Philippines, with poorer households facing the heaviest burden from higher fuel, food, and fertilizer costs. The crisis could set back the country's human development progress, warning that losses could grow the longer disruptions persist. A 14-year-old girl was found dead inside a restroom of the tourism building of Kasibu Town in Nueva Vizcaya. The girl was found by her mother and sister lying on the restroom floor with injuries on her neck, allegedly caused by a nylon belt. Her lower garments were missing. A hot pursuit operation was launched for the girl's 17-year-old cousin, who was nabbed at their grandparents' house.

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1: Fugitive lawmaker Senate Ronald Bato de la Rosa has surrendered 20 of his registered firearms in Davao City. The PNP said the firearms were turned over from a residence associated with de la Rosa through his legal representative. The Middle East conflict could set back human development in the Philippines, with poorer households facing the heaviest burden from higher fuel, food, and fertilizer costs. The crisis could set back the country's human development progress, warning that losses could grow the longer disruptions persist. A 14-year-old girl was found dead inside a restroom of the tourism building of Kasibu Town in Nueva Vizcaya. The girl was found by her mother and sister lying on the restroom floor with injuries on her neck, allegedly caused by a nylon belt. Her lower garments were missing. A hot pursuit operation was launched for the girl's 17-year-old cousin, who was nabbed at their grandparents' house.

Lunchtime na, kaibigan, and we've got the perfect mix for you. This is OPM Kaibigan, celebrating Filipino music and connecting Pinoys everywhere. Wherever you are right now, this one's for you. Enjoy the beat.

Lunch break na, kaibigan. Irene here, reminding you that the OPM Kaibigan Lunch Show is on, where the Philippines listens to the best of OPM and international hits all through your lunch hour.

0: This is our fact of the day for today, dear friends. Here's James giving you a snapshot of life in the Philippines.
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2: Christmas season in the Philippines starts in September and ends with the Feast of the Three Kings in January. 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
1: OPM.

That's the end of our first hour, Kaibigan. Irene here on OPM Kaibigan. News at 1 is up next. Then more great music. I had a

0: After that news update, let's keep things positive. I'm Irene on OPM Kaibigan. One more hour of music, sama-sama tayo.
1: Fugitive lawmaker Senate Ronald Bato de la Rosa has surrendered 20 of his registered firearms in Davao City. The PNP said the firearms were turned over from a residence associated with de la Rosa through his legal representative. The Middle East conflict could set back human development in the Philippines, with poorer households facing the heaviest burden from higher fuel, food, and fertilizer costs. The crisis could set back the country's human development progress, warning that losses could grow the longer disruptions persist. A 14-year-old girl was found dead inside a restroom of the tourism building of Kasibu Town in Nueva Vizcaya. The girl was found by her mother and sister lying on the restroom floor with injuries on her neck, allegedly caused by a nylon belt. Her lower garments were missing. A hot pursuit operation was launched for the girl's 17-year-old cousin, who was nabbed at their grandparents' house.

Kaibigan, kumakain ka na ba? Good thing you're here because OPM Kaibigan is serving non-stop hits this lunch hour. 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Sabay-sabay tayo!

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0: 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OPM Kaibigan.
1: Fugitive lawmaker Senate Ronald Bato de la Rosa has surrendered 20 of his registered firearms in Davao City. The PNP said the firearms were turned over from a residence associated with de la Rosa through his legal representative. The Middle East conflict could set back human development in the Philippines, with poorer households facing the heaviest burden from higher fuel, food, and fertilizer costs. The crisis could set back the country's human development progress, warning that losses could grow the longer disruptions persist. A 14-year-old girl was found dead inside a restroom of the tourism building of Kasibu Town in Nueva Vizcaya. The girl was found by her mother and sister lying on the restroom floor with injuries on her neck, allegedly caused by a nylon belt. Her lower garments were missing. A hot pursuit operation was launched for the girl's 17-year-old cousin, who was nabbed at their grandparents' house.

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0: 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OPM Kaibigan.
1: Fugitive lawmaker Senate Ronald Bato de la Rosa has surrendered 20 of his registered firearms in Davao City. The PNP said the firearms were turned over from a residence associated with de la Rosa through his legal representative. The Middle East conflict could set back human development in the Philippines, with poorer households facing the heaviest burden from higher fuel, food, and fertilizer costs. The crisis could set back the country's human development progress, warning that losses could grow the longer disruptions persist. A 14-year-old girl was found dead inside a restroom of the tourism building of Kasibu Town in Nueva Vizcaya. The girl was found by her mother and sister lying on the restroom floor with injuries on her neck, allegedly caused by a nylon belt. Her lower garments were missing. A hot pursuit operation was launched for the girl's 17-year-old cousin, who was nabbed at their grandparents' house.

0: Okay, beautiful people, welcome to the Wednesday show.
1: Hey, that's my line, Dave.
0: Oh, sorry to steal your line there.
1: Hello, beautiful people.
0: Okay, we've got the Wednesday show here, fun with Am and Dave and Aaron. And we are going to thank all the people who've tuned in to listen to the only radio crew that organized our own memorial services 30 years early just to fact check the compliments and pre-approve the eulogies. So,
1: oh, no. The Undertaker was so weird.
0: We just want to make sure everything goes right at our own funerals.
2: Right,
0: okay?
2: That's right. Yeah.
0: Some we should talk about today, you know, things that you should never plan for yourself.
2: Yeah.
0: I think you've got one right off the top there. You're a big Office fan.
2: Oh, yeah.
0: So
2: your own roast, like Michael Scott did.
1: Oh, I love it.
0: Don't plan your own roast, okay? We're going to talk about things like, we've got the hot off the top news. We've got to talk about that.
2: Yeah.
0: We've got the trivia reveal, the game show people are going to play along with us. We also want to talk about, you know, your lazy when.
1: Ooh. Oh, I got some laziness in me.
2: Yeah. I've got some updates on Def Leppard, Rush, and Brad Paisley. Ooh. That's going to happen.
1: And I got a guy that with the latest fishing gear in his...
2: Okay.
1: Well, I'm not much of a
0: fisher myself, but okay.
1: No.
0: Then we're going to talk about if fathers, because Father's Day, right?
2: That's right.
0: If fathers were really in charge. We're going to talk about that. Okay.
2: Well, then I've got some stuff I want to talk about, and I got some whack facts for us.
0: Okay.
2: Yeah.
0: And then I want to talk about
1: Christopher, who needs new friends.
2: Okay. You guys might be looking for a new friend after Yes or BS. You might not want to be my friend anymore. So.
0: Or people are going to hear our answers and they're not going to want to be our friends.
1: Yeah, that's another one.
0: Okay. And then we've got the good news segment and the trivia preview. Make sure you stick around for all of that fun. But right now, we're going to get started with Hot Off the Top News.
3: It's weird. The weird and wacky news.
0: Guess what we got for headlines? A mom allows daughter to drive and then gets run over.
1: Like a really bad day.
2: Yeah.
0: And then we've got in Canada, drama in the sky. Air Canada pilot never had a license to fly big butt planes. So we're going to talk about that. And we're going to have a lot more fun. So make sure you stick around for the Wednesday edition of Fun with Am and Dave and Aaron. More coming up after this.

0: right, welcome back to the show. It's Fun with Am and Davo and Aaron.
1: You know what time it is.
0: It's time for the hot off the top news. We're going to get into those stories right now. We've got a couple stories that are really interesting. This first one, you ever had that rundown feeling? You guys ever get that?
1: Yeah, sure.
0: Well, you know what? We've also got a mom who was feeling a little bit run down when her daughter ran her over.
2: With a car. I know that feeling.
0: Yeah. So it was a Georgia woman. She's facing charges after allowing her 13-year-old daughter to drive during a school drop-off.
1: Oh, no.
0: So police say Shamaika Johnson's daughter was behind the wheel of a Chrysler Pacifica. I've always hated that name, Pacifica. I don't like it. When the SUV suddenly accelerated and struck Johnson, who was standing in front of it.
1: Oh, no.
0: The vehicle came to rest on top of her, causing serious injuries.
2: Oh, I see.
0: Who would have thought that would have happened, hey? Johnson was taken to hospital and has since been charged with reckless conduct.
1: Wow.
2: Talk about adding an insult to injury.
1: No doubt. Yeah.
0: Absolutely. Yeah. We've got this one, too, and this one's out of Canada.
1: Places.
0: Air Canada pilot never had a license to fly those big butt planes.
1: Oh, man.
0: An Air Canada pilot was arrested after investigators allegedly discovered he had been flying hundreds of flights over 17 years.
1: Wow.
0: Without the required airline transport pilot license, Godfrey Wall is accused of operating more than 900 domestic and international flights as captain between 2009 and 2025.
1: Wow.
0: Air Canada says he did hold a valid commercial license and completed all required training and checks, but not the higher level certification needed to command large passenger aircraft. The issue was uncovered during a random certification review. He faces charges of fraud and public mischief.
1: Whoa.
2: I think the giveaway should have been when he says, ladies and gentlemen, this might be your captain speaking.
1: It might be.
0: It might be your captain, yeah. Or might not. This is what I think is ironic about this. After that many years of flying, they should probably, like Air Canada, probably give him a glowing recommendation to become a commercial flight instructor
1: now.
0: Right? He's got so more experience than anybody else, and they're going to get rid of him.
1: Was he trying to be like sneaky, or were they like, hey, we need somebody to fly this big butt jet. Would you get in there?
0: Totally reminds me of Catch Me If You Can.
1: That was a little bit different, maybe.
0: Are they going to make a movie about this, too? That's really interesting.
2: We should write the script.
0: We should write the script, yeah. Okay, that's it for the hot off the top news. When we get back, we got trivia reveal. That means the game show, everybody's going to play along with us. We'll be asking those questions right after this on Fun with Am and Davo and Aaron.

0: Ben, Dave, and Aaron, and guess what? It's now time for everybody's favorite game show. It's time for the Trivia Reveal. But first, here's a word from our sponsor.
1: Feel the pulse.
2: Picture this, a packed dance floor, energy high, and your DJ broadcasting live from Canada straight into your event anywhere on Earth. 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
1: Okay, we've got those questions for the trivia reveal. Let's do this. Let's start with this first question that everybody can, of course, play along with us, whoever's listening. 60% of people don't know how to do this properly. What is it?
2: How about fold a sheet while riding a unicycle?
3: I think that number might be higher. Yeah.
1: Okay. That's a random one.
3: I don't know how to fold a sheet, no matter, like, not even
1: with a unicycycle.
3: But yeah, could be.
1: Okay, and then Amanda, what have you got for an answer?
3: I said just adulting. Like, it's just hard, right? Like,
1: and we don't even have kids.
3: Yeah.
1: So we can't even handle adulting ourselves.
3: I don't even know how to properly be an adult.
1: Well, I'm going to change my answer here. I had a different answer, but after Aaron gave us that weird answer with riding a unicycle, I said, the 60% of people don't know how to skydive while knitting a support strap for a Hotsun.
2: That makes a lot of sense. Yeah.
1: A Hotsun is a bird. It's a type of bird.
3: You're just making up stuff.
1: Yeah, I'm just making up stuff. That's right. The actual answer is they don't know how to boost a car. They don't know how to jump a car.
3: I don't know how to do that
1: either. They don't know how to do it. So they're like Michael Scott. Just attach it here and attach it anywhere. We got number two here. The number of households with one of these has increased by 86% in the last 10 years. What is it? What have you got there, Aaron?
2: Emotional support rocks.
3: Probably.
1: You're probably right about
3: for
1: that.
3: Sure.
1: Yeah. And then Amanda, what have you got?
3: I said the robot vacuum, best friend.
1: Yeah, because you got one. I think everybody's getting it now. I said a man cave.
2: That's a good one.
3: Sure.
1: I think those are increasing in households, but that's not the actual answer. It's a weird answer. It's a turtle.
2: Turtle. Oh, really? That's weirder than my pet rock.
1: Last 10 years, 86%. Wow. That's an increase.
3: We had a turtle when I was a kid.
2: Did you?
3: We had four turtles.
1: Oh, wow. I didn't realize that.
2: That's weird.
1: Okay, let's get on with number three here. The average person swallows 2.5 gallons of this over their lifetime. What is it, Aaron? What do you got?
2: 2.5 gallons of pride.
3: Swallow your pride.
2: I swallow my pride all day long.
1: Ooh, yeah, I was going to say, we're all swallowing our pride all the time. Amanda, what do you got for an answer on this one?
3: I said bird pee.
1: Excuse me?
3: Yeah, you know when you look up
1: please.
2: Don't
1: no.
2: Open your mouth.
3: Something falls in your mouth and you're like,
1: Aaron.
3: What is that? It must be bird pee.
1: God. Why are you saying, I wish there was a button for ooh, Aaron. Ooh, Amanda. ooh, you.
3: I can't use my buttons today.
1: Oh, jeez. Well, mine is actually kind of animal related. I said pet food.
3: Don't put that in your mouth, David.
1: I said people. I think people test pet food and over their lifetime, 2.5 gallons of it. The actual answer, though, is swallowing that pool water. There you go. There's the answers to the questions. That's a trivia reveal. Trivia preview is going to be coming up at the end of the show, so stick around for that. But also stick around for random funny things, because we got some examples of you know you're lazy when coming up next on Fun with Am and Dave and Aaron.

0: We're back, everybody. This is Fun with Am and Davo and Aaron.
1: Yeah, let's make some noise.
0: Ah! Okay, we made noise. Okay. Let's make noise with that word. It's so hard to pronounce here. Flibbertigibbet.
1: Yeah.
0: Oh. I can't believe I did it. Now, I just wanted to do that because I wanted to point out that Amanda can't use her sound effects.
1: Yeah. This is a perfect time to say everything I wanted to say to you.
0: Yeah, so the sound effects on the mixer, we got a little bit of a creature on there that is just too cute to call.
2: One of the cats owns it now.
1: Moved in.
0: We got our cat on the mixer.
2: Yeah.
0: But you know what? I think one thing we should talk about is get to the topic that we were discussing at the top of the show here, the theme that we have, which is things you should never plan for yourself. And I have to say that one of the things I was going to do until I read this was I was going to commission my own statue.
1: That would have been a very good statue.
0: I was going to put it in front of the house.
1: Bronze
0: statue. Yeah, okay. What else should we not be doing or planning for ourselves?
1: Our own ribbon cutting ceremony?
0: Our own ribbon cutting ceremony. I mean,
2: it depends. what are we celebrating?
0: Does it depend? Okay.
2: I don't know.
0: Do you have any ideas there, Amanda?
2: I think probably your own tribute concert.
0: If you're really a big fan, though, of live music, wouldn't you want to just have an excuse to do it? Yeah. One thing I realized when I was growing up, you should never give yourself a DJ name either. You need other people. It just needs to come organically. You can't have your own DJ.
2: Like a nickname kind of thing, right?
0: You got to let other people give it to you.
2: Okay.
0: So, things that we're going to do here on Random Funny Things are, you know you're lazy when.
2: Mm.
0: We're going to talk about, how about you restart the dryer 4 times instead of folding the laundry?
2: Ooh, guilty.
0: Apparently we're lazy. Yeah. So, yeah.
2: 100%.
0: Amanda, what about you?
2: You taught your dog to walk himself on the treadmill.
0: Uh-huh.
2: I think that's just smart ownership. Like
1: my sister's cat uses a treadmill.
2: Right?
0: Is it?
2: Yeah.
0: How about this next one here, Aaron?
1: You text your spouse to come downstairs and answer the door.
2: Oh, I might have done that to you a few times.
0: That's good. You drive to the mailbox. We do this stuff.
2: Yeah.
0: We are so lazy. Okay, Amanda, what do you got?
2: When the sign says shirt and shoes required, you didn't bother with the pants.
0: Yeah, that's right.
2: Yeah,
0: that's right.
2: Whatever.
0: They didn't say, so
2: there's
0: what
2: no
0: do I
2: pants
0: need?
2: On there.
0: How about this next one? Aaron, what do you got?
1: You pay to stream the movie even though you own the DVD.
2: You just don't want to get up for it, right?
0: Yeah, another true story. Okay, another thing you know you're lazy when? You opt for cleavage crumbs rather than get up for a snack.
1: I love it.
0: Okay, that's a good idea, actually. I'm going into that one.
2: Oh, dear.
0: Okay, next one here, Amanda.
2: You don't even exercise good judgment.
0: No, it's right.
2: Yeah.
0: Because you've got exercise. I don't want to have anything to do with exercise, even if it is good judgment exercising. How about this next one, Aaron? Another thing you'd know you're lazy when.
1: You only lip sync to instrumental songs.
0: That's awesome.
1: Right.
0: Okay, and then let's wrap her up with this one. You went to write out a list of signs that you are lazy, but never got past number one. Those are the signs you know when you're lazy. Okay, how about we take a break? And Amanda, you're going to take over. You've got the Daily Music News coming up next, don't you?
2: Yeah, I sure do. Come on back for it.
0: Let's do it.

0: 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OPM Kaibigan.
1: Fugitive lawmaker Senate Ronald Bato de la Rosa has surrendered 20 of his registered firearms in Davao City. The PNP said the firearms were turned over from a residence associated with de la Rosa through his legal representative. The Middle East conflict could set back human development in the Philippines, with poorer households facing the heaviest burden from higher fuel, food, and fertilizer costs. The crisis could set back the country's human development progress, warning that losses could grow the longer disruptions persist. A 14-year-old girl was found dead inside a restroom of the tourism building of Kasibu Town in Nueva Vizcaya. The girl was found by her mother and sister lying on the restroom floor with injuries on her neck, allegedly caused by a nylon belt. Her lower garments were missing. A hot pursuit operation was launched for the girl's 17-year-old cousin, who was nabbed at their grandparents' house.

0: Okay, ladies and gentlemen, we are back and we're ready to roll with some education here from Amanda on Fun with Am and Davo and Aaron. She is going to give us the update with the daily music news.
1: Oh, you're ready.
0: What's happening?
2: It's not education. Okay, Def Leppard, their Las Vegas residency at the Coliseum at Caesar's Palace ended in February, and now they're giving fans who didn't make it to Sin City a taste of the show.
0: Okay.
2: They've just released a performance video of their latest single, Rejoice, shot during their Vegas stint. Yeah. So you can go check that out.
0: I want to go see it.
2: Yeah, and Rush treated fans to more surprises at their fourth reunion show Saturday in L.A. During the first half of the show, they played Presto's The Pass, which they hadn't performed since 2013, and The Anarchist from Clockwork Orange.
0: I remember that.
2: Which they hadn't played since 2015.
0: Yeah.
2: And fans got an even bigger surprise when they performed the title song to 1977's A Farewell to Kings
0: for the very
2: first time since 1979.
0: Oh, wow. Incredible. Wow.
2: And finally, for Brad Paisley, it's been a month since he launched his Tackle Box project, and now he's released another new song. It's called Someone Else's Arms, featuring Miranda Lambert. He's added 7 songs so far, drawing from his vast catalog of unreleased and unrecorded songs.
0: Holy.
2: Paisley is currently touring Europe and resumes his U.S. tour July 4th in Provo, Utah.
1: Whose arms are they?
2: I don't know. Someone else's arms.
0: That's bad stuff. Okay, guys, we're going to take a break. When we get back, Aaron, you're in charge of the next one. What are you doing?
1: I got my joke of the day, so if you want to laugh,

0: We're back. Let's
1: do it again
0: with Amon, Davo, and Aaron. And we want to kind of touch on that theme, things you should never plan for yourself. I was thinking you should never plan your own parade, maybe.
2: No. Okay.
0: No, I don't think so. I think other people should plan a parade for you.
1: Okay, all right.
0: Amanda, have you got an idea?
1: I think your own surprise birthday party.
0: Oh, surprise birthday party. Yeah. You shouldn't be planning. You shouldn't be.
1: Surprise for your friends, maybe.
0: I do know people who do plan their own surprise birthday party because they're like, nobody else can do it as well as I can do it.
2: I do. I just forget who invited everyone.
0: What about you, Aaron? You got an idea of things you should never plan for yourself?
2: Yeah, creating a documentary about yourself.
0: Oh, yeah. Your own documentary all by yourself. Yeah. Talking about yourself. That's editing yourself. That's awesome. Okay, well, we're going to get on with Aaron, and he's now going to humor us with his Wednesday
2: joke of the day.
0: Okay, Aaron, what do you got for a joke this wonderful day?
2: A man spent

0: God. Okay, well, that's it for that. You know, maybe it was supposed to be in the, remember we were doing the trivia reveal at the beginning? 2.5 gallons of that right there.
1: Yeah.
0: Okay, we're going to take a break, and when we get back, right after we enjoy, of course, Aaron's joke of the day, we do some more random funny things that we like to talk about. Father's Day is coming up. If fathers really were in charge, what would it be like? Well, we'll find out when we get back for our more fun with Em and Dave on Aaron.

0: we're back with more Fun with Am and Davo and Aaron.
1: Yay!
0: And
1: today we choose fun.
0: Yes, we do. Absolutely. And we also choose sponsors. So what have we got for this segment?
2: This program is made possible in part by a grant from Hamburger Humper. Just add a pound of ground beef to our blend of 7 different aphrodisiacs and get ready to rock the house.
0: Whoa!
1: That's a good meal.
0: I hope we made money off that one. Let's get to our random funny things to talk about. Oh, you know what? I want to touch on one more time the theme that things that we just should never plan for ourselves. So we discover you don't plan your own funeral.
3: Mm-hmm.
0: You don't plan commissioning a statue for yourself. What do you got there, Amanda?
3: I think a lot of people do try and plan their own funeral, but maybe not their own...
0: I guess when they're alive, you don't plan your own funeral to go to the funeral while you're still alive. That's I think, the thing that you're not supposed to do.
3: I think that's what we should do now.
0: I think we should, too, actually.
3: Let's have a celebration with me.
0: Yeah, I thought of that. I thought, you know what? When I'm about to die or getting close to, let's have that funeral
3: that
0: so that I
3: party.
0: Can actually be here enjoy it. I agree with that. But what other things do we think we should?
3: I think your own plaque, your commemorative plaque or bench.
0: Okay.
3: Bench. That maybe you don't want.
0: So can I say something? My family got a bench for my grandma.
3: Yeah, that's right.
0: Just recently.
3: Yeah.
0: What a nice thing.
3: She's alive.
0: She is alive.
3: Yeah.
0: And this is the kind of thing that I think you should do for somebody.
3: Sit on your own bench.
0: Sit on your own bench. Yeah, that's right.
1: I like it.
0: Yeah. Graffiti your own bench.
3: Yeah.
0: Right?
3: Yeah.
1: Go. I'm still here.
3: Pitch a tent and live on your bench.
0: You can vandalize your own bench if you want. Yeah. Those are some things that you should not be planning for yourself. But we've got some funny things to talk about, and we're going to talk about, because it is Father's Day that's coming up, right?
1: So,
0: because it's Father's Day, we're going to talk about if fathers were really in charge, phones would cut off after 30 seconds of conversation.
1: Yes. Oh, that sounds about right.
0: Want to talk about it. How about this next one, Amanda?
3: The garbage would take itself out.
0: Yes, it would.
3: Yes,
0: it would. Aaron, what have you got?
1: Nodding and looking at your watch would be an acceptable response to I love you.
3: That's pretty much true.
0: Yeah. How about report card comments would be limited to nice hustle. You'll get them next time. And then let's get to this one here, Amanda.
3: If your wife really needed to talk to you in the middle of a game, she'd appear in a little box in the corner of the TV during timeout only.
0: That's crazy. Okay, and then we're going to finish her off with, we're not going to finish it off. I got a couple here, actually. Aaron, what's your next one?
1: Yeah, all physical injuries would be treated by rubbing a little dirt on it.
0: Or pee on it.
1: Okay,
0: I'm going to finish it off now. How about a giant foam hand saying, your number one would be an acceptable anniversary gift.
1: I gave that to my dad last year.
0: I'm going to remember these, okay? Because my dad's in town now, so. So we've got more stuff coming up that's going to be a lot of fun. In fact, we're going to find out what Amanda's got for her segment where she just wants to talk about anything she wants
3: just
0: to talk about.
3: Stuff I want to talk about. It's not a big deal,
0: It's not a big deal. So we'll be back with more Fun with Am and Davo and Aaron.

0: Welcome back, everybody. This is Fun with Am and Dave-O and Aaron.
1: And we're about to ruin Dave's day.
0: Why?
1: Really? Because you're going down.
0: Oh, I see. Well, I don't think we're doing any trivia, though.
2: No, not any trivia, Aaron.
0: So
2: we'll save it for next time.
0: We just ruined your day,
1: yeah,
0: Aaron.
1: Yeah, like I'm going down.
0: In fact, Aaron, I think that Amanda is just going to talk about anything she wants to talk about in this segment.
1: She usually does.
0: Yeah. It's a segment that we like to call
1: Mandatainment.
0: What's Amanda want to talk about today?
2: I got some whack facts for us.
0: Oh, whack facts.
2: Yeah.
0: Okay.
2: How about something like your nose gets warmer when you tell a lie?
0: I didn't know that.
2: Yeah, so if you think somebody's lying, I guess touch their nose.
0: Yeah.
1: Oh, my God. Holy.
0: So you know all this stuff already.
2: Yeah.
0: We don't need to tell you. It's funny because I was thinking that whenever we do trivia, like you wanted to do trivia today,
2: yeah,
0: I'm always lying about what answers are.
2: Mm.
0: I know the answers to all those questions.
2: Really?
0: Oh, yes.
2: I think I'm going to touch your nose.
0: I'm just glad people can't tell if my nose is warm or not. So.
2: I'm going to move closer.
0: We'll find out. Okay, what's the next one here? What else do you have as a whack fact?
2: How about the tendency to be pessimistic and negative is a genetic trait similar to hair and eye color.
0: Really?
2: Yeah, so like nature versus nurture. I guess you just can't help yourself.
1: Oh, wow. I thought it came from my mom's side.
0: Glad to know that I'm a very optimistic person.
2: Yeah.
0: Okay. Yeah.
2: How about beeping alarm clocks have been known to cause heart attacks, so just get rid of those altogether.
1: Wow.
2: Yeah, no more beeping alarm
0: clocks.
2: Yeah,
0: well, okay, next
2: one. How about this? Cats almost never meow at other cats. They save that sound for humans.
1: Really?
2: They think they're talking.
0: They use other sounds, so they use...
2: Oh, yeah.
0: Oh.
2: Hissing.
0: Yeah. And,
1: get off my property.
0: Growling.
2: We have one cat that hisses all the time at her brother, and her brother never hisses back. He's such a sweetheart.
0: He is a sweetheart.
2: And how about this last one? The most popular musical instrument in North Korea. Can you guess it?
0: Now it is trivia. I'm going to say it's a flute. It's got to be like a flute.
2: It's an accordion.
0: Get out of here.
2: Weird Al is really popular down there.
1: Is that right?
0: I got to tell you the truth. I actually did know that answer. I did.
2: You did? Oh, yeah. I'm touching your nose now.
1: Yeah, right. Yeah.
2: That thing is really hot.
0: Okay, so those are your whack facts.
2: This is stuff I wanted to talk about.
0: There's your whack facts.
2: Not a big deal
0: that you want to talk about that. We are going to talk about some other stuff when we get back. And in fact, we're going to talk about an embarrassing moment. Aaron is going to reveal what happened to Christopher, who apparently needs new friends. So we're going to talk about that next on Fun with Am and Dave-O and Aaron.

0: 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OPM Kaibigan.
1: Fugitive lawmaker Senate Ronald Bato de la Rosa has surrendered 20 of his registered firearms in Davao City. The PNP said the firearms were turned over from a residence associated with de la Rosa through his legal representative. The Middle East conflict could set back human development in the Philippines, with poorer households facing the heaviest burden from higher fuel, food, and fertilizer costs. The crisis could set back the country's human development progress, warning that losses could grow the longer disruptions persist. A 14-year-old girl was found dead inside a restroom of the tourism building of Kasibu Town in Nueva Vizcaya. The girl was found by her mother and sister lying on the restroom floor with injuries on her neck, allegedly caused by a nylon belt. Her lower garments were missing. A hot pursuit operation was launched for the girl's 17-year-old cousin, who was nabbed at their grandparents' house.

0: We're back, everybody. This is Fun with Am and Dave on Aaron.
1: Now turn up the embarrassment.
0: Yeah, that's right, because this is that time. It's time to tell the embarrassing story. Somebody's got an embarrassing moment here that we need to all hear about. Just keep it living for the rest of their lives. That's what we need to do. Yeah. So who's got this embarrassing moment today, Aaron?
1: Christopher.
0: Okay. Yeah. Okay, so you got a whole story here. I want to hear it, and boy, I hope it's cringe. I love cringe. Aaron, tell us the most embarrassing moment and story of Christopher.
1: When he was in high school, there was this girl he had the biggest crush on.
0: Yeah.
1: You know the type.
0: Mm-hmm.
1: You spend 3 weeks rehearsing one sentence in your head to say hi.
2: Mm-hmm.
1: One day, he finally worked up the courage. He's standing there talking to her, feeling pretty smooth.
2: Yeah.
0: Okay. Yeah.
1: For the first time in his life, he thought, wow, this conversation is actually going well.
2: All right.
1: That's when his so-called friend, best friend, came up sprinting up behind him like he's an Olympic athlete with terrible intentions.
0: Mm-hmm.
1: Before he could react, he grabbed his pants and his boxers, pulled them straight down to his ankles.
2: Oh, no.
1: Not halfway, all the way down.
0: Yeah, yeah. Okay.
1: Suddenly, he wasn't having a conversation anymore. He was standing in a live performance nobody bought tickets for. Everybody went into slow motion. The girl gasped. The people laughed. He tried to pull his pants up, but they were tangled around his ankles.
0: Yeah.
1: He looked like a newborn giraffe trying to escape from a fishing net.
2: Mm-hmm.
1: And because panic makes you do stupid things, he hopped away instead of bending down and pulling his pants up. So now he's bouncing across the schoolyard with his pants around his ankles.
2: No.
1: While everyone is pointing and laughing.
0: Yeah.
1: The girl he liked, she was laughing so hard she had tears in her eyes.
0: Okay.
1: The worst part, for the next 3 years, he wasn't known as Christopher anymore.
2: No.
1: He was known as Pants Down Chris. And somehow his friends got away with it because every teacher who heard the story couldn't stop laughing hard enough to punish him. Looking back now, he says it's hilarious. At the time, though, he seriously was considering moving to another country and starting a new life under a different name.
2: Yeah.
1: So embarrassing.
2: Oh, poor Christopher.
0: Or was his name David? Yeah, thanks for hiding my identity there. I appreciate that, Aaron. Thank you.
1: No worries. I got you back.
0: Yeah. Okay, well, there's the embarrassing moment of Chris's. Can't wait for another embarrassing moment next week. I also can't wait to make Aaron happy because Aaron had mentioned he kind of jumped the gun a little bit. He thought Amanda was going to be doing trivia. Well, she is doing trivia now. It's time for what, Amanda?
2: Yes or BS.
1: Oh, you snuck it up on me.
0: Coming up next on Fun with Am and Dave on Aaron.

0: Oh, I'm going to make Aaron weep on this segment.
1: Bring it, Dave.
0: Yeah, he's going to be going down in fire. Really? So, yeah, we are going to now do On Fun with Am and Dave and Aaron. We're going to let Amanda take over, and she's going to do a little bit of yes or BS.
2: Oh, right.
1: I'm ready.
0: What is it that we're going to be answering today?
2: Okay, we'll give you each a chance to answer instead of you doing the opposite.
0: Okay.
2: Since it's a 50-50 chance.
0: So I can actually answer authentically?
2: Yeah. Okay. Aaron, I'm going to ask you first. Bananas are berries, but strawberries aren't. Yes or BS?
1: Yes.
2: Ding, ding, ding.
0: Oh,
2: yeah.
0: Nice.
2: Botanically, bananas qualify as berries and strawberries don't. But why is it called a strawberry? I don't get it.
0: I don't know.
2: I'm not a scientist.
0: Okay,
2: Dave, goldfish only have a memory of 3 seconds. Yes or BS?
0: I'm going to say yes on that one.
2: It's BS.
0: Oh, no.
2: They can remember things for much longer. I don't know how they test that, but that's what it is.
0: So. I always heard it was 3 seconds.
2: Yeah.
0: Okay.
2: Well, it's
0: wow.
2: Probably,
0: okay.
2: It's probably six.
0: I'm not a scientist, Jamal. I'm not a scientist.
2: Okay, how about this? Oxford University is older than the Aztec Empire. Yes or BS?
1: Yes.
2: Ding, ding, ding.
0: Oh, my goodness.
2: Teaching
0: Aaron.
2: In Oxford began centuries before the Aztec Empire was founded. That shocks me. Okay, Dave, how about this?
0: I got to get the next.
2: I know, you're losing.
0: Yeah,
2: buddy.
0: I got to get the next two correct here.
2: Lightning never strikes the same place twice. Yes or BS?
0: I've got to say yes on that.
1: Nope.
2: It's BS.
0: What? How?
2: Absolutely it can. And often.

0: does, especially tall structures.
1: Really?
0: Yeah. Yeah, I don't know where you're getting your facts from, buddy.
1: I guess you're right. Yeah. Okay.
2: He's always right, David.
1: I know.
0: Yeah, that's true, Aaron. Yeah. Yes. Ding, ding, ding. Okay, how about this question? There are more stars in the universe than grains of sand on the Earth, yes or BS?
2: Yes.
0: Ding, ding, ding.
1: I am getting my butt handed to me here. Okay.
0: There's no redemption. You've already gotten two wrong, but let's hopefully get this one. Mm. How about sharks are mammals, yes or BS?
1: Yes, they are.
0: No, Dave.
2: Oh, you look like a schmuck.
0: Fish, they're fish.
1: Oh, it's whales that are mammals. It's whales that are mammals. I was thinking about the whales. Oh,
0: Aaron, you are the wiener.
2: I am the wiener. I'll take that.
1: Oh, my goodness. Oh, that's just embarrassing. Next time, let's not do it that
0: way.
1: That's
0: an embarrassing moment for Aaron next week.
1: That's what I was trying to give him. I was trying to give him an embarrassing moment for next week. Yeah. That's it. We're done with this one. We're going to move on. We got the good news segment, at least something that will, you know, make me feel a lot better about myself here is reading other people's good news. That's coming up next on Fun with Am and Dave and Aaron. So stick around for that. Don't

0: Here we are. We're going to do it again, everybody.
1: Let's jump into the good stuff.
0: That's right. Fun with Am and Dave and Aaron. And we are going to, of course, get on to what? What are we doing again? It's the good news. How do we know? Oh, because of this.
2: Kindly deeds done for free. Kindly deeds
3: done for free.
0: There we go. We know it's a good news segment now. We are going to talk about three stories here that have happened around the world, and we're going to share them with you right now to make you feel super, super good about yourself. So let's get on with it. Here's our first story. It's about a daughter who found some help for her father from strangers.
1: Oh. And it
0: was a woman living in Australia went online for help because her father was alone in a hospital in Liverpool.
1: Oh, dear.
0: People she had never met responded with offers to visit him, keep him company, and help in practical ways while he was recovering.
1: Oh, nice.
0: Beautiful. So heartwarming is that ordinary people were deciding that someone else's parent should not have to go through a hard moment alone.
1: Wow.
0: That's incredible. At London, a chance meeting led to a life-changing gift. One BBC Kindness Story centers on two women who met on the Piccadilly line.
1: Oh.
0: And that brief encounter eventually led one woman to donate her eggs to the other woman.
1: Wow.
0: The result was an IVF baby, an extraordinary example of generosity growing out of an ordinary commute.
1: Wow.
0: Holy man.
1: Jeez,
0: this one out of the U.S. here, in one recent NBC good news story, 4-year-old Brinley Wiselek formed a bond with construction workers near her home while she was waiting for a heart transplant.
1: Aww.
0: The workers did more than wave hello. They showed up with emotional support and kindness that helped brighten an incredibly difficult time for Brinley and her family.
1: Oh,
0: so that's awesome. Awesome. More things like that can happen around the world. We can all make them happen.
1: So. Spread the love.
0: Spread the love, absolutely. We are going to take a break. When we get back, we've got those three questions that we want you to play along with us. Find out what they are in the trivia preview coming up next on Fun with Am and Dave and Aaron.

0: On the Thursday edition of Fun with Amandevo and Aaron, we've got the Thursday trivia reveal. Right now, we're going to preview those questions and find out what they are. You can play along with us. Just tune into Thursday's show for lots of fun, including these questions.
1: Number one, in a recent survey, over half of the people said they prefer this at work. What is it?
0: And number two, 6% of people in a recent survey said they have skipped work to do this. What is it?
2: And finally, number three, half of employees in a recent survey said they don't have this at work. What is it?
0: And that's your trivia preview for the trivia questions that we're going to be asking on Thursday's show. So make sure you tune in, not just for the trivia questions, but for lots of fun with Amandevo and Aaron.

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Breaking news. Seven vampires under a red notice for breaking a major taboo have been spotted moving openly through the city. Despite repeated efforts by the VPU, the group continues to stay one step ahead. Let's take a look at the footage.

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1: Fugitive lawmaker Senate Ronald Bato de la Rosa has surrendered 20 of his registered firearms in Davao City. The PNP said the firearms were turned over from a residence associated with de la Rosa through his legal representative. The Middle East conflict could set back human development in the Philippines, with poorer households facing the heaviest burden from higher fuel, food, and fertilizer costs. The crisis could set back the country's human development progress, warning that losses could grow the longer disruptions persist. A 14-year-old girl was found dead inside a restroom of the tourism building of Kasibu Town in Nueva Vizcaya. The girl was found by her mother and sister lying on the restroom floor with injuries on her neck, allegedly caused by a nylon belt. Her lower garments were missing. A hot pursuit operation was launched for the girl's 17-year-old cousin, who was nabbed at their grandparents' house.

hard to say that I'd rather stay awake when I'm asleep, because my dreams are bursting at the seams.

surrendered 20 of his registered firearms in Davao City. The PNP said the firearms were turned over from a residence associated with De La Rosa through his legal representative. The Middle East conflict could set back human development in the Philippines, with poorer households facing the heaviest burden from higher fuel, food, and fertilizer costs. The crisis could set back the country's human development progress, warning that losses could grow the longer disruptions persist. A 14-year-old girl was found dead inside a restroom of the tourism building of Kasibu Town in Nueva Vizcaya. The girl was found by her mother and sister lying on the restroom floor with injuries on her neck, allegedly caused by a nylon belt. Her lower garments were missing. A hot pursuit operation was launched for the girl's 17-year-old cousin, who was nabbed at their grandparents' house.

0: Boys and girls, you are now entering the Chill Out Zone with DJ Lazy B. Hold tight, it could be a rough ride.
1: This is the Wednesday Night Chill Out Zone.

Brian McKnight. That's 6, 8, 12 at the Late Night Chill Out Zone. Good evening. Welcome to the show. How are you? How was your Wednesday? I hope it is grand. But you know what? It's time to chill.

Anne-Marie, Niall Horan, and Our Song. Our survey said, ting! 19% of men say this is the sexiest job a lady can have. Think about that. I'll tell you just before the end of the show. 19% of men say this is the sexiest job a lady can have. But what is it? What's the answer?

management here at the Chill Out Zone had a very difficult decision to make. They could either employ a top-rated radio personality, or they could take a long and relaxing holiday in the Mediterranean. Let's just say they've got a cracking tan. And you've got LB.

All for one. Okay, then. National Egg Day today and repeat day. 154th day of the year, 211 left. Hello to Sandra. She pops up and said, LB, can you play me some soft rock from Whitesnake, please?

Apparently, it's a big summer ahead. Going to get nice and warm again, but they can't guarantee it. Are you a ditherer, by the way? Do you dither? Apparently, we spend 2 years and 9 months of our lives dithering, thinking about what to watch on Netflix, whether to be sociable, and what to order in a restaurant, stuff like that. Absolutely awful. I'm a ditherer. I'm always doddering and thinking and can't decide what I want.

It turns out men have finally discovered what a VPL is. Isn't that something like a VPN? Something to do with the internet? I don't know. We'll talk about that on tonight's show as well. Do you know what a VPL is or not? You do or not?

The time has come to sit back and relax. The moment you've been waiting for. It's the Chill Out Zone with DJ Lazy B.

VPL is Visible Panty Line, and M&S have swooped in like fashion superheroes. They've launched seamless underwear for blokes as well now, promising no lines, no lumps and no bumps. They're calling it the Autograph Body Invisible Range, which sounds a bit pants to me. I've never even heard of a VPL or a VPN or anything roughly like that. What about you?

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1: Fugitive lawmaker Senate Ronald Bato de la Rosa has surrendered 20 of his registered firearms in Davao City. The PNP said the firearms were turned over from a residence associated with de la Rosa through his legal representative. The Middle East conflict could set back human development in the Philippines, with poorer households facing the heaviest burden from higher fuel, food, and fertilizer costs. The crisis could set back the country's human development progress, warning that losses could grow the longer disruptions persist. A 14-year-old girl was found dead inside a restroom of the tourism building of Kasibu Town in Nueva Vizcaya. The girl was found by her mother and sister lying on the restroom floor with injuries on her neck, allegedly caused by a nylon belt. Her lower garments were missing. A hot pursuit operation was launched for the girl's 17-year-old cousin, who was nabbed at their grandparents' house.
2: And now, another hour of the world's lushest love songs, live from downtown Birmingham, UK. Broadcasting topless, with no safety net. Here he is, LB. This is the Wednesday Night Chill Out Zone.

Have you heard about the new James Bond? Well, it could be Callum Turner. He's the one that's with Dua Lipa. But other people, Harrison Dickinson, I don't know, Jacob Elordi, Aaron Taylor-Johnson, I don't know who these people are. Doesn't seem so special as it used to be, does it, years ago? Who was your favourite James Bond? You can always let me know, by the way. If you do want to say hello, nipalonglazyb.uk, the best way to contact me at the show.

Warning. The Chill Out Zone is Certificate 18. Discretion is advised. Although that's never stopped Lazy B. The Chill Out Zone with LB.

0: us.
1: This is bizarre. How far would you go and what would you do for 10K? For 10 grand, we'll talk about that in a minute as well. Others, well, people would let go of their phone for a month, swim in a bath of baked beans, or spend 24 hours locked in a lift with their ex. 40% would be willing to wear Crocs everywhere they went for a month to net 10K. What about you? No? Yes? What's the worst you'd do for 10,000 quid?

Okay, well, here's the big one. It seems many of us will be willing to lick a stranger's armpit or even shave off their eyebrows for £10,000. A fifth of us would happily let a tarantula climb over their face to bag the cash. And 4 in 10 of us would go without a cup of tea for a year. Yeah, I'd do it. I'm a sucker. Give me the money.

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Also, come and meet LB's Monkeys. We're there right now. DJLazyB.com.

When did you last write a letter to anybody? It doesn't happen no more, does it? People want to do PMs and DMs. In fact, 50% of us would rather send a text or an email than put pen to paper. Emails now dominate the workplace. Over half of us would prefer to send our colleagues an email than speak to them or even look at them.

Got to give you the answer to our survey, said before I disappear. 19% of men say this is the sexiest job a lady can have. Any ideas? 19% of men say this is the sexiest job a lady can have. What is it? A lawyer. Yeah? No? Yeah? Okay. Right, it's almost time to say goodbye.

Okay, that's it. Thank you for your company tonight. Thank you for being there, by the way. It means a lot. I'm back for the final one of the week tomorrow at the end of your Thursday. Have a good day ahead. It's nice and cool, isn't it? It's a lot cooler than what it was. All right? So have a good night's sleep. Have a nice nap. And I'll catch you at the end of your Thursday. Night-night. Ta-ra.

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1: Fugitive lawmaker Senate Ronald Bato de la Rosa has surrendered 20 of his registered firearms in Davao City. The PNP said the firearms were turned over from a residence associated with de la Rosa through his legal representative. The Middle East conflict could set back human development in the Philippines, with poorer households facing the heaviest burden from higher fuel, food, and fertilizer costs. The crisis could set back the country's human development progress, warning that losses could grow the longer disruptions persist. A 14-year-old girl was found dead inside a restroom of the tourism building of Kasibu Town in Nueva Vizcaya. The girl was found by her mother and sister lying on the restroom floor with injuries on her neck, allegedly caused by a nylon belt. Her lower garments were missing. A hot pursuit operation was launched for the girl's 17-year-old cousin, who was nabbed at their grandparents' house.

0: Okay, beautiful people, welcome to the Wednesday show.
1: Hey, that's my line, Dave.
0: Oh, sorry to steal your line there.
1: Hello, beautiful people.
0: Okay, we've got the Wednesday show here, fun with Em and Dave and Aaron. And we are going to thank all the people who've tuned in to listen to the only radio crew that organized our own memorial services 30 years early, just to fact check the compliments and pre-approve the eulogies. So,
1: oh, no. The Undertaker was so weird.
0: We just want to make sure everything goes right at our own funeral.
1: Right, okay? That's right. Yeah.
0: Some we should talk about today, you know, things that you should never plan for yourself.
1: Yeah.
0: I think you've got one right off the top there. You're a big Office fan.
2: Oh, yeah. So your own roast, like Michael Scott did.
1: Oh, I love it.
0: Don't plan your own roast, okay? We're going to talk about things like, we've got the hot off the top news. We've got to talk about that.
1: Yeah.
0: We've got the trivia reveal game show. People are going to play along with us. We also want to talk about, you know, your lazy when.
1: Ooh. Oh, I got some laziness in me.
2: Yeah. I've got some updates on Def Leppard, Rush, and Brad Paisley. Ooh. That's going to happen.
1: And I got a guy that with the latest fishing gear in his...
0: Oh, okay.
1: Oh, I'm not sure. Geared up.
0: I'm not much of a fisher myself, but okay.
1: No.
0: Then we're going to talk about if fathers, because Father's Day, right?
2: That's right.
0: If fathers were really in charge. We're going to talk about that.
2: Okay. Well, then I've got some stuff I want to talk about, and I got some whack facts for us.
0: Oh, okay.
2: Yeah.
0: And you can
1: talk
0: about
1: then I want to talk about Christopher, who needs new friends.
2: Okay.
0: Well,
2: you guys might be looking for a new friend after yes or BS.
0: Oh,
2: you might not want to be my friend anymore, so...
0: Or people are going to hear our answers and they're not going to want to be our friends.
1: Yeah, that's another one.
0: Okay, and then we've got the good news segment and the trivia preview. Make sure you stick around for all of that fun. But right now, we're going to get started with Hot Off the Top News!
3: It's weird. The weird and wacky news.
0: Guess what we got for headlines? A mom allows daughter to drive and then gets run over. So,
1: like a really bad day.
2: Yeah.
0: And then we've got, in Canada, drama in the sky. Air Canada pilot never had a license to fly big butt planes. So we're going to talk about that. And we're going to have a lot more fun, so make sure you stick around for the Wednesday edition of Fun with Am and Dave and Aaron. More coming up after this.

0: Okay, welcome back to the show. It's Fun with Am and Davo and Aaron.
1: You know what time it is.
0: It's time for the hot off the top news. We're going to get into those stories right now. We've got a couple stories that are really interesting. This first one, you ever had that rundown feeling? You guys ever get that?
2: Yeah, sure.
0: Well, you know what? We've also got a mom who was feeling a little bit run down when her daughter ran her over.
1: With the car. I know that feeling.
0: Yeah, so it was a Georgia woman. She's facing charges after allowing her 13-year-old daughter to drive during a school drop-off.
2: Oh, no.
0: So police say Shemeika Johnson's daughter was behind the wheel of a Chrysler Pacifica. I've always hated that name, Pacifica. I don't like it. When the SUV suddenly accelerated and struck Johnson, who was standing in front of it.
2: Oh, no.
0: The vehicle came to rest on top of her, causing serious injuries.
1: Oh, I see.
0: Who would have thought that would have happened, hey? Johnson was taken to hospital and has since been charged with reckless conduct.
1: Talk about adding insult to injury.
2: Absolutely.
0: Yeah. We've got this one, too, and this one's out of Canada.
2: Places.
0: Air Canada pilot never had a license to fly those big butt planes.
2: Oh, man.
0: An Air Canada pilot was arrested after investigators allegedly discovered he had been flying hundreds of flights over 17 years.
1: Wow.
0: Without the required airline transport pilot license, Godfrey Wall is accused of operating more than 900 domestic and international flights as captain between 2009 and 2025.
2: Wow.
0: Air Canada says he did hold a valid commercial license and completed all required training and checks, but not the higher level certification needed to command large passenger aircraft. The issue was uncovered during a random certification review. He faces charges of fraud and public mischief.
1: Whoa. I think the giveaway should have been when he says, ladies and gentlemen, this might be your captain speaking.
2: It might be.
0: It might be your captain. Yeah. Or might not. This is what I think is ironic about this. After that many years of flying, they should probably, like Air Canada, should probably give him a glowing recommendation to become a commercial flight instructor now.
2: Right?
0: He's got so more experience than anybody else, and they're going to get rid of him.
2: Was he trying to be like sneaky, or were they like, hey, we need somebody to fly this big butt jet. Would you get in there?
0: Totally reminds me of Catch Me If You Can.
2: That was a little bit different, maybe.
0: Are they going to make a movie about this, too? That's really interesting.
1: We should write the script.
0: We should write the script, yeah. Okay, that's it for the hot off the top news. When we get back, we got trivia reveal. That means the game show, everybody's going to play along with us. We'll be asking those questions right after this on Fun with Am and Davo and Aaron.

0: Fun with Em and Dave and Aaron, and guess what? It's now time for everybody's favorite game show. It's time for the trivia reveal. But first, here's a word from our sponsor.
1: Feel the pulse.
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1: Okay, we've got those questions for the trivia reveal. Let's do this. Let's start with this first question that everybody can, of course, play along with us, whoever's listening. 60% of people don't know how to do this properly. Ooh. What is it?
2: How about fold a sheet while riding a unicycle?
3: I think that number might be higher. Yeah.
1: Okay. That's a random one.
3: I don't know how to fold a sheet, no matter, not even with a unicycle.
1: But
3: yeah, could be.
1: Okay, and then Amanda, what have you got for an answer?
3: I said just adulting. It's just hard, right?
1: And we don't even have kids.
3: Yeah.
1: So we can't even have no adulting ourselves.
3: I don't even know how to properly be an adult.
1: Well, I'm going to change my answer here. I had a different answer, but after Aaron gave us that weird answer with riding a unicycle, I said, the 60% of people don't know how to skydive while knitting a support strap for a Hotsun.
2: That makes a lot of sense. Yeah.
1: A Hotsun is a bird. It's a type of bird.
3: You're just making up stuff.
1: Yeah, I'm just making up stuff. That's right. The actual answer is they don't know how to boost a car. They don't know how to jump a car.
3: I don't know how to do that
1: either.
3: Yeah,
1: they don't know how to do it. Oh. So you're like Michael Scott. Just attach it here and attach it anywhere. Okay, we got number two here. The number of households with one of these has increased by 86% in the last 10 years. Mm. What is it? What have you got there, Aaron?
2: Emotional support rocks.
3: Probably.
1: You're probably right about that.
3: For sure.
1: Yeah. And then Amanda, what have you got?
3: I said the robot vacuum, best friend.
1: Yeah, because you got one. I think everybody's getting it now. I said a man cave.
2: That's a good
3: for
2: one.
3: Sure.
1: I think those are increasing in households, but that's not the actual answer. It's a weird answer. It's a turtle.
2: Oh, really? That's weirder than my pet rock.
1: Last 10 years, 86%. Wow. Oh. That's an increase.
3: We had a turtle when I was a kid.
2: Did you?
3: We had four turtles.
1: Oh, wow. I didn't realize that.
2: That's weird.
1: Okay, let's get on with number three here. The average person swallows 2.5 gallons of this over their lifetime. What is it, Aaron? What do you got?
2: 2.5 gallons of pride.
3: Swallow your pride.
2: I swallow my pride all day long.
1: Yeah, I was going to say, we're all swallowing our pride all the time. Amanda, what do you got for an answer on this one?
3: I said bird pee.
1: Excuse me?
3: Yeah, you know when you look up
1: please.
2: Don't
1: no.
2: open your mouth.
3: Something falls in your mouth and you're like,
1: Aaron.
3: What is that? It must be bird pee.
1: Why are you saying, I wish there was a button for ooh, Aaron. Ooh, Amanda. you.
3: I can't use my buttons today.
1: Oh, jeez. Well, mine is actually kind of animal related. I said pet food.
3: Don't put that in your mouth, David.
1: I think people test pet food and over their lifetime, 2.5 gallons of it. Wow. The actual answer, though, is swallowing that pool water. There you go. There's the answers to the questions. That's a trivia reveal. Trivia preview is going to be coming up at the end of the show, so stick around for that. But also stick around for random funny things, because we got some examples of you know you're lazy when coming up next on Fun with Am and Davo and Aaron.
4: Ooh, yeah. You know.

0: We're back, everybody. This is Fun with Am and Davo and Aaron.
1: Yeah, let's make some noise.
0: Ah! We made noise. Okay. Let's make noise with that word. It's so hard to pronounce here. Flibbertigibbet.
1: Yeah.
0: I did it. Now, I just wanted to do that because I wanted to point out that Amanda can't use her sound effects.
1: Yeah. Oh, the sound effects. This is a perfect time to say everything I wanted to say to you.
0: Yeah, so the sound effects on the mixer, we got a little bit of a creature on there that is just too cute to call.
2: Oh, one of the cats owns it now.
1: Moved in.
0: We got our cat on the mixer.
2: Yeah.
0: But you know what? I think one thing we should talk about is get to the topic that we were discussing at the top of the show here, the theme that we have, which is things you should never plan for yourself. And I have to say that one of the things I was going to do until I read this was I was going to commission my own statue.
1: Oh, that would have been a very good statue.
0: I was going to put it in front of the house.
1: bronze
0: statue. Yeah,
1: okay.
0: What else should we not be doing or planning for ourselves?
1: Our own ribbon cutting ceremony?
0: Ribbon cutting ceremony. I mean,
2: it depends. What are we celebrating?
0: Does it depend? Okay.
2: I don't know.
0: Do you have any ideas there, Amanda?
2: I think probably your own tribute concert.
0: Your own tribute concert. If you're really a big fan, though, of live music, wouldn't you want to just have an excuse to do it? Yeah. Speaking of music, one thing I realized when I was growing up, you should never give yourself a DJ name either. You need other people. It just needs to come organically. You can't have your own DJ.
2: Like a nickname kind of thing, right?
0: You got to let other people give it to you.
2: Okay.
0: So, things that we're going to do here on Random Funny Things are, you know you're lazy when.
2: Mm.
0: We're going to talk about, how about you restart the dryer 4 times instead of folding the laundry.
2: Ooh, guilty.
0: Apparently we're lazy. Yeah. So,
2: 100%.
0: Amanda, what about you?
2: You taught your dog to walk himself on the treadmill.
0: Uh-huh.
2: I think that's just smart ownership. Like,
1: my sister's cat uses a treadmill.
2: Right?
0: Is it?
2: Yeah.
0: How about this next one here, Aaron?
1: You text your spouse to come downstairs and answer the door.
2: Oh, might have done that to you a few times.
0: That's good. You drive to the mailbox. We do this stuff.
2: Yeah.
0: We are so lazy. Okay, Amanda, what do you got?
2: When the sign says shirt and shoes required, you didn't bother with the pants.
0: That's right.
2: Whatever.
0: They didn't say, so
2: there's
0: what
2: no
0: do I
2: pants
0: need?
2: On there.
0: How about this next one? Aaron, what do you got?
1: You pay to stream the movie even though you own the DVD.
2: You just don't want to get up for it, right?
0: Another true story. Okay, another thing? You know you're lazy when you opt for cleavage crumbs rather than get up for a snack.
1: I love it.
0: Okay, that's a good idea, actually. I'm going into that one.
2: Oh, dear.
0: Okay, next one here, Amanda.
2: You don't even exercise good judgment.
0: No, it's right.
2: Because
0: you've got exercise. I don't want to have anything to do with exercise, even if it is good judgment exercising. How about this next one, Aaron? Another thing, you know you're lazy when.
1: You only lip sync to instrumental songs.
0: That's awesome.
1: Right.
0: Okay, and then let's wrap her up with this one. You went to write out a list of signs that you are lazy, but never got past number one.
1: Those
0: are the signs you know when you're lazy. Okay, how about we take a break? And Amanda, you're going to take over. You've got the daily music news coming up next, don't you?
2: Yeah, I sure do. Come on back for it.
0: Let's do it.

0: Okay, ladies and gentlemen, we are back and we're ready to roll with some education here from Amanda on Fun with Am and Dave-O and Aaron. She is going to give us the update with the daily music news.
1: Oh, you're ready.
0: What's happening?
2: It's not education. Okay, Def Leppard, their Las Vegas residency at the Coliseum at Caesar's Palace ended in February, and now they're giving fans who didn't make it to Sin City a taste of the show.
0: Okay.
2: They've just released a performance video of their latest single, Rejoice, shot during their Vegas stint. Yeah. So you can go check that out.
0: I want to go see it.
2: Yeah, and Rush treated fans to more surprises at their fourth reunion show Saturday in L.A. During the first half of the show, they played Presto's The Pass, which they hadn't performed since 2013, and The Anarchist from Clockwork Orange.
0: I remember that.
2: Which they hadn't played since 2015.
0: Yeah.
2: And fans got an even bigger surprise
0: They
2: performed the title song to 1977's A Farewell to Kings
0: very
2: first time since 1979.
0: Incredible.
2: And finally, for Brad Paisley, it's been a month since he launched his Tackle Box project, and now he's released another new song. It's called Someone Else's Arms, featuring Miranda Lambert. He's added 7 songs so far, drawing from his vast catalog of unreleased and unrecorded songs.
0: Holy.
2: Paisley is currently touring Europe resumes his U.S. tour July 4th in Provo, Utah.
1: Whose arms are they?
2: I don't know. Someone else's arms.
0: That's bad stuff. Okay, guys, we're going to take a break. When we get back, Aaron, you're in charge of the next one. What are you doing?
1: I

0: We're back. Let's
1: do it again
0: with Ammon, Davo, and Aaron. And we want to kind of touch on that theme, things you should never plan for yourself. I was thinking you should never plan your own parade, maybe.
2: Okay.
0: No, I don't think so. I think other people should plan a parade for you.
1: Okay, all right.
0: Amanda, have you got an idea?
1: I think your own surprise birthday party.
0: Oh, surprise birthday party. Yeah. You shouldn't be planning. You shouldn't be.
1: Surprise for your friends, maybe.
0: I do know people who do plan their own surprise birthday party because they're like, nobody else can do it as well as I can do it.
2: So. I do. I just forget who invited everyone.
0: What about you, Aaron? You got an idea of things you should never plan for yourself?
2: Yeah, creating a documentary about yourself.
0: Oh, yes. Your own documentary. Yeah. All by yourself. Yeah. Talking about yourself. That's editing yourself. That's awesome. Okay, well, we're going to get on with Aaron, and he's now going to humor us with his Wednesday
2: joke of the day.
0: Okay, Aaron, what do you got for a joke this wonderful day?
2: A man spent a fortune on the newest fishing gear. Mm-hmm. Carbon fiber, red sonar, GPS, wow. Custom tackle box, special sunglasses. Oh, yeah. He launches the boat before dawn, fishes for 10 straight hours.
0: Okay.
2: Not a nibble as he's packing up an old fella in the rowboat drifts by with a bucket overflowing with fish. First man asks, "What's your secret?" The old timer smiles and mumbles something. "What?" More mumbling is followed by that. The man rows closer. "I can't understand you." The old fella spits something into his hand and says, "You've got to keep the worms warm."
1: Oh, that's why I got so much fish.
0: Okay, well, that's it for that. Maybe it was supposed to be in the, remember we were doing the trivia reveal at the beginning? 2.5 gallons of that right there. Okay, we're going to take a break, and when we get back, right after we enjoy, of course, Aaron's joke of the day, we do some more random funny things that we like to talk about. Father's Day is coming up. If fathers really were in charge, what would it be like? Well, we'll find out when we get back for our more Fun with Ammon, Davo, and Aaron.

0: Okay, we're back with more Fun with Am and Davo and Aaron.
1: Yay!
0: And
1: today we choose fun.
0: Yes, we do. Absolutely. And we also choose sponsors. So what have we got for this segment?
2: This program is made possible in part by a grant from Hamburger Humper. Just add a pound of ground beef to our blend of 7 different aphrodisiacs and get ready to rock the house.
0: Wow.
1: That's a good meal.
0: I hope we made money off that one. Let's get to our random funny things to talk.

0: talk about, you know what? I want to touch on one more time the theme that things that we just should never plan for ourselves. So we discover you don't plan your own funeral.
1: Mm-hmm.
0: You don't plan commissioning a statue for yourself. What do you got there, Amanda?
1: I think a lot of people do try and plan their own funeral, but maybe not their own.
0: I guess when they're alive, you don't plan your own funeral to go to the funeral while you're still alive. That's I think, the thing that you're not supposed to do.
1: I think that's what we should do now.
0: I think we should too, actually.
1: Let's have a celebration with me.
0: Yeah, I thought of that. I thought, you know what, when I'm about to die or getting close to, let's have that funeral
1: so that
0: I can actually be here enjoy it. I agree with that. But what other things do we think we should?
1: I think your own plaque, your commemorative plaque or bench.
0: Okay.
1: Bench. That maybe you don't want.
0: So can I say something? My family got a bench for my grandma.
1: Yeah, that's right.
0: Just recently.
1: Yeah.
0: What a nice thing.
1: She's alive.
0: She is alive.
1: Yeah.
0: And this is the kind of thing that I think you should do for somebody.
1: Sit on your own bench.
0: Sit on your own bench. Yeah, that's right.
2: I like it.
0: Yeah. Graffiti your own bench.
2: Yeah.
0: Right?
2: Yeah.
0: Go.
2: I'm still here.
1: Pitch a tent and live on your bench.
0: You can vandalize your own bench if you want. Yeah. Those are some things that you should not be planning for yourself. But we've got some funny things to talk about, and we're going to talk about, because it is Father's Day that's coming up, right?
2: So, oh, yeah.
0: Because it's Father's Day, we're going to talk about, if fathers were really in charge, phones would cut off after 30 seconds of conversation.
2: Yes. Oh, that sounds about right.
0: Want to talk about it. How about this next one, Amanda?
1: The garbage would take itself out.
0: Yes, it would.
1: Yes, it would.
0: Aaron, what have you got?
2: Nodding and looking at your watch would be an acceptable response to I love you.
1: That's pretty much true. Yeah.
0: How about report card comments would be limited to nice hustle, you'll get them next time. And then let's get to this one here, Amanda.
1: If your wife really needed to talk to you in the middle of a game, she'd appear in a little box in the corner of the TV during timeout only.
0: That's crazy. Okay, and then we're going to finish her off with, we're not going to finish it off. I got a couple here, actually. Aaron, what's your next one?
2: Yeah, all physical injuries would be treated by rubbing a little dirt on it.
0: Yeah, that's right.
1: Good walk it again, right? Yeah.
0: Or pee on it.
2: Gross.
1: Amanda,
2: where's your button?
0: Okay, I'm going to finish it off now. How about a giant foam hand saying, your number one would be an acceptable anniversary gift.
2: I did that to my dad last year.
0: I'm going to remember these, okay? Because my dad's in town now, so. So we've got more stuff coming up that's going to be a lot of fun. In fact, we're going to find out what Amanda's got for her segment, where she just wants to talk about anything she wants to talk about.
1: It's not a big deal,
0: It's not a big deal. So we'll be back with more fun with Am and Dave O and Aaron.

0: Welcome back, everybody. This is Fun with Am and Dave and Aaron.
1: And we're about to ruin Dave's day.
0: Why?
1: Really? Because you're going down.
0: Oh, I see. Well, I don't think we're doing any trivia, though.
2: No, not yet.
0: So
2: we'll save it for next time.
0: We just ruined your day,
1: yeah,
0: Aaron.
1: Yeah, like I'm going down.
0: In fact, Aaron, I think that Amanda is just going to talk about anything she wants to talk about in this segment.
1: She usually does.
0: Yeah. It's a segment that we like to call
2: Mandatainment.
0: What's Amanda want to talk about today?
2: I got some whack facts for us.
0: Oh, whack facts.
2: Yeah.
0: Okay.
2: How about something like your nose gets warmer when you tell a lie?
0: I didn't know that.
2: So if you think somebody's lying, I guess touch their nose.
0: Yeah.
1: Oh, my God. Holy.
0: So you know all this stuff already.
2: Yeah.
0: We don't need to tell you. It's funny because I was thinking that whenever we do trivia, like you wanted to do trivia today,
2: yeah,
0: I'm always lying about what answers are. I know the answers to all those questions.
2: Really?
0: Oh, yes, I
2: think I'm going to touch your nose.
0: I'm just glad people can't tell if my nose is warm or not. So
2: I'm going to move closer.
0: We can find out. Okay, what's the next one here? What else do you have as a whack
2: fact? Okay, how about the tendency to be pessimistic and negative is a genetic trait similar to hair and eye color.
0: Really?
2: Yeah, so like nature versus nurture. I guess you just can't help yourself.
1: Oh, wow. I'm my mom's side.
0: Glad to know that I am a very optimistic person.
2: Yeah.
0: Okay. Yeah.
2: How about beeping alarm clocks have been known to cause heart attacks, so just get rid of those altogether.
1: Wow.
2: Yeah, no more beeping alarm
0: clocks.
2: Yeah,
0: well, okay, next
2: one. How about this? Cats almost never meow at other cats. They save that sound for humans.
1: Really?
2: They think they're talking.
0: They use other sounds, so they use...
2: Oh, yeah.
1: Oh.
2: Hissing.
0: Yeah. And
1: give off my property.
0: Growling.
2: We have one cat that hisses all the time at her brother, and her brother never hisses back. He's such a sweetheart.
0: He is a sweetheart.
2: And how about this last one? The most popular musical instrument in North Korea. Can you guess it?
0: Now it is trivia. I'm going to say it's a flute. It's got to be like a flute.
2: It's an accordion.
0: Get out of here.
2: I guess
0: that's
2: so.
0: Not,
2: yeah, actually, Weird Al is really popular down there.
1: Is that right?
0: Actually, I got to tell you the truth. I actually did know that answer. I did.
2: You did? Oh, yeah. I'm touching your nose now.
1: Yeah, right? Yeah.
2: That thing is really hot.
0: Okay, so those are your whack facts.
2: This is stuff I wanted to talk about.
0: There's your whack facts. Not a big deal that you want to talk about that. We are going to talk about some other stuff when we get back. And in fact, we're going to talk about an embarrassing moment. Aaron is going to reveal what happened to Christopher, who apparently needs new friends. So we're going to talk about that next on Fun with Am and Dave and Aaron.

0: back, everybody. This is Fun with Em and Dave O and Aaron.
1: Now turn up the embarrassment.
0: Yeah, that's right, because this is that time. It's time to tell the embarrassing story. Somebody's got an embarrassing moment here that we need to all hear about. Just keep it living for the rest of their lives. That's what we need to do. Yeah. So who's got this embarrassing moment today, Aaron?
1: Christopher.
0: Okay. Yeah. Okay, so you got a whole story here. I want to hear it, and boy, I hope it's cringe. I love cringe. Aaron, tell us the most embarrassing moment and story of Christopher.
1: When he was in high school, there was this girl. Mm-hmm. He had the biggest crush on.
0: Yeah.
1: You know the type.
0: Mm-hmm.
1: You spend 3 weeks rehearsing one sentence in your head to say hi.
2: Mm-hmm.
1: One day, he finally worked up the courage. He's standing there talking to her, feeling pretty smooth.
2: Yeah.
0: Okay. Yeah.
1: For the first time in his life, he thought, wow, this conversation is actually going well.
2: All right.
1: That's when his so-called friend, best friend, came up sprinting up behind him like he's an Olympic athlete with terrible intentions.
0: Mm-hmm.
1: Before he could react, he grabbed his pants and his boxers, pulled them straight down to his ankles.
2: No.
1: Not halfway, all the way down.
0: Yeah, yeah. Okay.
1: Suddenly, he wasn't having a conversation anymore. He was standing in a live performance nobody bought tickets for. Everybody went into slow motion. The girl gasped. The people laughed. He tried to pull his pants up, but they were tangled around his ankles.
0: Yeah.
1: He looked like a newborn giraffe trying to escape from a fishing net.
2: Mm-hmm.
1: And because panic makes you do stupid things, he hopped away instead of bending down and pulling his pants up. So now he's bouncing across the schoolyard with his pants around his ankles.
2: No.
1: Well, everyone is pointing and laughing.
0: Yeah.
1: The girl he liked, she was laughing so hard she had tears in her eyes.
0: Okay.
1: The worst part, for the next 3 years, he wasn't known as Christopher anymore.
2: No.
1: He was known as Pants Down Chris. And somehow his friends got away with it because every teacher who heard the story couldn't stop laughing hard enough to punish him. Looking back now, he says it's hilarious. At the time, though, he seriously was considering moving to another country and starting a new life under a different name.
2: Yeah.
1: So embarrassing.
2: Oh, poor Christopher.
0: Or was his name David?
2: Did that happen to you, David?
0: Yeah, thanks for hiding my identity there. I appreciate that, Aaron. Thank you.
1: No worries, I got you back.
0: Yeah. Okay, well, there's the embarrassing moment of Chris's. Can't wait for another embarrassing moment next week. I also can't wait to make Aaron happy because Aaron had mentioned he kind of jumped the gun a little bit. He thought Amanda was going to be doing trivia. Well, she is doing trivia now. It's time for what, Amanda?
2: Yes or BS.
1: Oh, you snuck it up on me.
0: Coming up next on Fun with Em and Dave on Aaron.

0: Oh, I'm going to make Aaron weep on this segment.
1: Bring it, Dave.
0: Yeah, he's going to be going down in fire. Really? So, yeah, we are going to now do On Fun with Am and Dave and Aaron. We're going to let Amanda take over, and she's going to do a little bit of yes or BS.
2: That's right.
1: I'm ready.
0: What is it that we're going to be answering today?
2: Okay, we'll give you each a chance to answer instead of you doing the opposite.
0: Okay.
2: Since it's a 50-50 chance.
0: So I can actually answer authentically?
2: Yeah. Okay.
1: So
2: Aaron, I'm going to ask you first. Bananas are berries, but strawberries aren't. Yes or BS?
1: Yes.
2: Ding, ding, ding.
0: Oh,
2: yeah.
0: Nice.
2: Botanically, bananas qualify as berries and strawberries don't. But why is it called a strawberry? I don't get it.
0: I don't know.
2: I'm not a scientist.
0: Okay,
2: Dave, goldfish only have a memory of 3 seconds. Yes or BS?
0: I'm going to say yes on that one.
2: It's BS.
0: Oh, no.
2: They can remember things for much longer. I don't know how they test that, but that's what it is. So.
0: I always heard it was 3 seconds.
2: Yeah. Yeah.
0: Okay.
2: Well, it's probably six.
0: I'm not a scientist, Jamal. I'm not a scientist.
2: Okay, how about this? Oxford University is older than the Aztec Empire. Yes or BS?
1: Yes.
2: Ding, ding, ding.
0: Oh, my goodness.
2: Teaching
0: Aaron.
2: At Oxford began centuries before the Aztec Empire was founded. That shocks me. Okay, Dave, how about this?
0: Lightning, I got to get the next.
2: I know. You're losing.
0: Yeah,
2: buddy.
0: I got to get the next two correct here.
2: Lightning never strikes the same place twice. Yes or BS?
0: I've got to say yes on that.
1: Nope.
2: It's BS.
0: What? How?
2: Absolutely it can and often does, especially tall structures.
0: Really?
2: Yeah. Yeah, I don't know where you're getting your facts from, buddy.
0: I guess you're right. I guess you're right. Yeah. Okay.
1: He's always right, David.
0: I know.
2: Yeah, that's true, Aaron. Yeah. Yes.
1: Ding, ding, ding.
2: Ding, ding. Okay, how about this question? There are more stars in the universe than grains of sand on the earth. Yes or BS?
1: Yes.
2: Ding, ding, ding.
0: Aaron, this has been my butt handed to me here.
2: Hey,
0: okay.
2: Dave, there's no redemption. You've already gotten two wrong, but let's hopefully get this one. Mm. How about sharks are mammals? Yes or BS?
0: Yes, they are.
2: No, Dave.
1: Oh, you look like a schmuck.
2: Fish, they're fish.
0: Oh, it's whales that are mammals.
2: That's right.
0: It's whales that are mammals. Oh, I was thinking about the whales. Oh,
2: Aaron, you are the wiener.
1: I am the wiener. I'll take that.
0: Oh, my goodness. Oh, that's just embarrassing. Next time, let's not do it that
2: way.
0: That's
2: an embarrassing moment for Aaron next week.
0: That's what I was trying to give him. I was trying to give him an embarrassing moment for next week. Yeah. That's it. We're done with this one. We're going to move on. We got the good news segment, at least something that will, make me feel a lot better about myself here is reading other people's good news. That's coming up next on Fun with Am and Dave and Aaron. So stick around for that.

0: Here we are. We're going to do it again, everybody.
1: Let's jump into the good stuff.
0: That's right. Fun with Am and Dave and Aaron. And we are going to, of course, get on to what? What are we doing again? Oh, ooh. It's the good news. How do we know? Oh, because of this.
2: Kindly deeds done for free. Kindly deeds
3: done for free.
0: There we go. We know it's a good news segment now. We are going to talk about three stories here that have happened around the world, and we're going to share them with you right now to make you feel super, super good about yourself. So let's get on with it. Here's our first story. It's about a daughter who found some help for her father from strangers.
1: Oh.
0: And it was a woman living in Australia went online for help because her father was alone in a hospital in Liverpool.
1: Oh, dear.
0: People she had never met responded with offers to visit him, keep him company, and help in practical ways while he was recovering.
1: So nice.
0: Beautiful. So heartwarming is that ordinary people were deciding that someone else's parent should not have to go through a hard moment alone.
1: Wow.
0: That's incredible. Out of London, a chance meeting led to a life-changing gift. One BBC kindness story centers on two women who met on the Piccadilly line.
1: Oh.
0: And that brief encounter eventually led one woman to donate her eggs to the other woman.
1: Wow.
0: The result was an IVF baby, an extraordinary example of generosity growing out of an ordinary commute.
1: Wow.
0: Holy man.
1: Jeez,
0: this one out of the U.S. here, in one recent NBC good news story, 4-year-old Brinley Wiselek formed a bond with construction workers near her home while she was waiting for a heart transplant.
1: Aww.
0: The workers did more than wave hello. They showed up with emotional support and kindness that helped brighten an incredibly difficult time for Brinley and her family.
1: Oh,
0: so that's awesome. Awesome. More things like that can happen around the world. We can all make them happen.
1: So. Spread the love.
0: Absolutely. We are going to take a break. When we get back, we've got those three questions that we want you to play along with us. Find out what they are in the trivia preview coming up next on Fun with Am and Davo and Aaron.
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0: On the Thursday edition of Fun with Am and Davo and Aaron, we've got the Thursday trivia reveal. Right now, we're going to preview those questions and find out what they are. You can play along with us. Just tune into Thursday's show for lots of fun, including these questions.
1: Number one, in a recent survey, over half of the people said they prefer this at work. What is it?
0: And number two, 6% of people in a recent survey said they have skipped work to do this. What is it?
2: And finally, number three, half of employees in a recent survey said they don't have this at work. What is it?
0: And that's your trivia preview for the trivia questions that we're going to be asking on Thursday's show. So make sure you tune in, not just for the trivia questions, but for lots of fun with Am and Davo and Aaron. Sorry.

0: 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OPM Kaibigan.
1: Fugitive lawmaker Senate Ronald Bato de la Rosa has surrendered 20 of his registered firearms in Davao City. The PNP said the firearms were turned over from a residence associated with de la Rosa through his legal representative. The Middle East conflict could set back human development in the Philippines, with poorer households facing the heaviest burden from higher fuel, food, and fertilizer costs. The crisis could set back the country's human development progress, warning that losses could grow the longer disruptions persist. A 14-year-old girl was found dead inside a restroom of the tourism building of Kasibu Town in Nueva Vizcaya. The girl was found by her mother and sister lying on the restroom floor with injuries on her neck, allegedly caused by a nylon belt. Her lower garments were missing. A hot pursuit operation was launched for the girl's 17-year-old cousin, who was nabbed at their grandparents' house.

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OPM Kaibigan. The Department of Transportation offered free rides to commuters after a train glitch disrupted the Metro Rail Transit Line 3 operation. The MRT3 implemented limited train service looping from North Avenue to Shaw Boulevard stations after a technical issue occurred between Buendia and Guadalupe stations at 5:30 a.m. According to the passengers, they were held inside the trains for 40 minutes before they were instructed to walk along the rail lines. At 7 a.m., all returned to normal. Sherwin Gachalian was voted as the Senate's new president, ending a leadership deadlock that saw four Senate chiefs coming and going in less than a year. The new majority bloc of 13 senators elected Gachalian unanimously. The nine members of the faction of Alan Peter Caetano were not present when the voting through acclamation was held. Malacanian expressed confidence the Senate under Gachalian's leadership would promptly act on the administration's priority measures. President Marcos arrived in Kazan for a two-day working visit that seeks to affirm the ties between Russia and the Association of Southeast Asian Nations and to promote cooperation in key areas such as energy, peace and security, and trade. He is scheduled to participate in the ASEAN-Russia Commemorative Summit and hold a bilateral meeting with Russian President Vladimir Putin. The declared wealth of Ombudsman Jesus Crispin Romula increased by nearly 20 million pesos in just 3 months after he assumed office, based on his statements of assets, liabilities, and net worth. The increase in their salin could be attributed to the purchase of four farm lots in Indang, Cavite. Romula assumed office on October 9th last year after serving as Justice Chief.

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1: 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OPM Kaibigan. The Department of Transportation offered free rides to commuters after a train glitch disrupted the Metro Rail Transit Line 3 operation. The MRT3 implemented limited train service looping from North Avenue to Shaw Boulevard stations after a technical issue occurred between Buendia and Guadalupe stations at 5:30 a.m. According to the passengers, they were held inside the trains for 40 minutes before they were instructed to walk along the rail lines. At 7 a.m., all returned to normal. Sherwin Gotcheliin was voted as the Senate's new president, ending a leadership deadlock that saw four Senate chiefs coming and going in less than a year. The new majority bloc of 13 senators elected Gotcheliin unanimously. The nine members of the faction of Alan Peter Caetano were not present when the voting through acclamation was held. Malacanang expressed confidence the Senate under Gotcheliin's leadership would promptly act on the administration's priority measures. President Marcos arrived in Kazan for a two-day working visit that seeks to affirm the ties between Russia and the Association of Southeast Asian Nations and to promote cooperation in key areas such as energy, peace and security, and trade. He is scheduled to participate in the ASEAN-Russia Commemorative Summit and hold a bilateral meeting with Russian President Vladimir Putin. The declared wealth of Ombudsman Jesus Crispin Romula increased by nearly 20 million pesos in just 3 months after he assumed office, based on his statements of assets, liabilities, and net worth. The increase in their salin could be attributed to the purchase of four farm lots in Indang, Cavite. Romula assumed office on October 9th last year after serving as Justice Chief.

0: It's Wednesday. My beautiful bride right here at my side. Hello, Heidi. How you doing?
1: John. I'm great. How are you?
0: I also am great. I am excited for my guest today. I've talked to him a few times in the past, and I'm a big fan. Brian Boone from Uncle John's Bathroom Reader.
1: Oh, yeah. I love those books.
0: She's got one sitting right in front of her now. Some of the cool stuff that Heidi finds, she finds in those books.
1: Yeah, I do.
0: She pries that cover open and she's like, what am I going to talk about? Oh, it'll be this. And then I'm over here working my fingers to the bone to come up with stuff for you people.
1: Yes, you are.
0: Yeah. She flips a book open and then people are like, where's Heidi? What's Heidi doing? Thank you. Well, Brian, you make Heidi sound good. And we're going to chat with Brian Boone coming up in a bit. Thanks for listening to the John and Heidi Show.

0: right, welcome back to the show. It's Fun with Am and Davo and Aaron.
1: You know what time it is.
0: It's time for the hot off the top news. We're going to get into those stories right now. We've got a couple stories that are really interesting. This first one, you ever had that rundown feeling? You guys ever get that?
1: Yeah, sure.
0: Well, you know what? We've also got a mom who was feeling a little bit run down when her daughter ran her over.
1: Run over
0: with the car.
1: I know that feeling.
0: Yeah. So it was a Georgia woman. She's facing charges after allowing her 13-year-old daughter to drive during a school drop-off.
1: Oh, no.
0: So police say Shemeika Johnson's daughter was behind the wheel of a Chrysler Pacifica. I've always hated that name, Pacifica. I don't like it. When the SUV suddenly accelerated and struck Johnson, who was standing in front of it.
1: Oh, no.
0: The vehicle came to rest on top of her, causing serious injuries.
2: Oh, I see.
0: Who would have thought that would have happened, hey? Johnson was taken to hospital and has since been charged with reckless conduct.
1: Talk about adding insult to injury.
0: We've got this one too, and this one's out of Canada.
1: Ooh.
0: All places. Air Canada pilot never had a license to fly those big butt planes.
1: Oh man.
0: An Air Canada pilot was arrested after investigators allegedly discovered he had been flying hundreds of flights over 17 years.
1: Wow.
0: Without the required airline transport pilot license. Godfrey Wall is accused of operating more than 900 domestic and international flights as captain between 2009 and 2025.
1: Wow.
0: Air Canada says he did hold a valid commercial license and completed all required training and checks, but not the higher level certification needed to command large passenger aircraft. The issue was uncovered during a random certification review. He faces charges of fraud and public mischief.
1: Whoa.
2: I think the giveaway should have been when he says, ladies and gentlemen, this might be your captain speaking.
1: It might be
0: your captain. Yeah. Or might not. This is what I think is ironic about this. After that many years of flying, they should probably, like Air Canada, should probably give him a glowing recommendation to become a commercial flight instructor
1: right?
0: He's got so more experience than anybody else, and they're going to get rid of him.
1: Was he trying to be like sneaky, or were they like, hey, we need somebody to fly this big butt jet. Would you get in there?
0: Totally reminds me of Catch Me If You Can.
1: That was a little bit different, maybe.
0: Are they going to make a movie about this, too? That's really interesting.
2: We should write the script.
0: We should write the script, yeah. Okay, that's it for the hot off the top news. When we get back, we got trivia reveal. That means the game show, everybody's going to play along with us. We'll be asking those questions right after this on Fun with Am and Davo and Aaron.

0: Now, surveys and studies and such. A new survey from datingnews.com suggests modern singles are putting limits on how far they'll travel for romance. 61% said they're only willing to commute about 30 minutes for a date. 12% said they would travel more than 45 minutes for a date. Experts say the trend reflects burnout, rising costs, and people becoming more productive of their time and energy. Relationship experts argue the 30-minute rule is less about laziness and more about practicality in busy modern lives. While long-distance relationships can still succeed, researchers say they require clear communication, shared expectations, and balanced effort, especially since resentment can grow when one partner handles most of the travel. So,
1: You should be meeting halfway if you've got more than a 30-minute commute. That's a bit much.
0: Well, and that you could do that, like if you go on a date in the middle somewhere.
1: Yeah.
0: So I remember one time when you worked in one town and I was working at home in a different town. We met up for lunch at it's gone now. It was a place called the Traffic Light or the Stoplight or something like that.
1: Yeah, it always felt like we're having some seedy affair.
0: It was this weird. It had such dive. Good food. Heidi loves dive bar food.
1: I do.
0: It had such good food, but we would go in there and it always felt like we were doing something wrong.
1: It hadn't changed at all from the early 70s.
0: Literally, she's my wife, not someone else's wife. Just want you all to know that. Surveys and studies and such on the John and Heidi Show.

0: running and running, running.
1: We're back, everybody. This is Fun with Am and Devo and Aaron.
2: Yes, yeah, make some noise.
1: Ah! We made noise. Okay. Let's make noise with that word. It's so hard to pronounce here. Flibbertigibbet.
2: Yeah.
1: Oh. I can't believe I did it. Now, I just wanted to do that because I wanted to point out that Amanda can't use her.
3: I don't have my
1: sound effects.
2: Yeah. Oh,
1: the sound this effects.
2: Is a perfect time to say everything I wanted to say to you.
1: Yeah. So the sound effects on the mixer, we got a little bit of a creature on there that is just too cute to call.
3: Oh, one of the cats is owns it now.
2: Moved in.
1: We got our cat on the mixer.
3: Yeah.
1: You know what? I think one thing we should talk about is get to the topic that we were discussing at the top of the show here, the theme that we have, which is things you should never plan for yourself. And I have to say that one of the things I was going to do until I read this was I was going to commission my own statue.
2: That would have been a very good statue.
1: I was going to put it in front of the house.
2: bronze
1: statue. Yeah, of course. What else should we not be doing or planning for ourselves?
2: Our own ribbon cutting ceremony?
1: Our own ribbon cutting ceremony.
3: It depends. what are we celebrating?
1: Does it depend?
3: Okay. I don't know.
1: Do you have any ideas there, Amanda?
3: I think probably your own tribute concert.
1: Your own tribute concert.
3: Yeah.
1: If you're really a big fan, though, of live music, wouldn't you want to just have an excuse to do it? Yeah. Speaking of music, one thing I realized when I was growing up, you should never give yourself a DJ name either. You need other people. It just needs to come organically. You can't have your own DJ.
3: Like a nickname kind of thing, right?
1: You got to let other people give it to you.
3: Okay. So.
1: Things that we're going to do here on Random Funny Things are, you know you're lazy when.
3: Mm.
1: We're going to talk about, how about you restart the dryer 4 times instead of folding the laundry?
3: Ooh, guilty. Apparently,
1: we're lazy. Yeah. So, yeah.
3: 100%.
1: Then, Amanda, what about you?
3: You taught your dog to walk himself on the treadmill.
1: Uh-huh.
3: I think that's just smart ownership. Like
2: my sister's cat uses a treadmill.
3: Right?
1: Is it?
3: Yeah.
1: How about this next one here, Aaron?
2: You text your spouse to come downstairs and answer the door.
3: Oh, I might have done that to you a few times.
1: That's good. You drive to the mailbox. We do this stuff.
3: Yeah.
1: We are so lazy. Okay, Amanda, what do you got?
3: When the sign says shirt and shoes required, you didn't bother with the pants.
1: That's right. They didn't say, so
3: there's
1: what
3: no
1: do I
3: pants
1: need?
3: On there.
1: How about this next one? Aaron, what do you got?
2: You pay to stream the movie even though you own the DVD.
3: You just don't want to get up for it, right?
1: Another true story. Okay, another thing? You know you're lazy when you opt for cleavage crumbs rather than get up for a snack. Okay, that's a good idea, actually. I'm going into that one.
3: Oh, dear.
1: Okay, next one here, Amanda.
3: You don't even exercise good judgment.
1: No, that's right.
3: Yeah.
1: Because you've got exercise. I don't want to have anything to do with exercise, even if it is good judgment exercising. How about this next one, Aaron? Another thing, you know you're lazy when.
2: You only lip sync to instrumental songs.
1: That's awesome. Okay, and then let's wrap her up with this one. You went to write out a list of signs that you were lazy, but never got past number one.
2: Those
1: are the signs you know when you're lazy. Okay, how about we take a break? And Amanda, you're going to take over. You've got the daily music news coming up next, don't you?
3: Yeah, I sure do. Come on back for it.
1: Let's do it.

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OPM Kaibigan. The Department of Transportation offered free rides to commuters after a train glitch disrupted the Metro Rail Transit Line 3 operation. The MRT3 implemented limited train service looping from North Avenue to Shaw Boulevard stations after a technical issue occurred between Buendia and Guadalupe stations at 5:30 a.m. According to the passengers, they were held inside the trains for 40 minutes before they were instructed to walk along the rail lines. At 7 a.m., all returned to normal. Sherwin Gutchalian was voted as the Senate's new president, ending a leadership deadlock that saw four Senate chiefs coming and going in less than a year. The new majority bloc of 13 senators elected Gutchalian unanimously. The nine members of the faction of Alan Peter Caetano were not present when the voting through acclamation was held. Malakanyan expressed confidence the Senate under Gutchalian's leadership would promptly act on the administration's priority measures. President Marcos arrived in Kazan for a two-day working visit that seeks to affirm the ties between Russia and the Association of Southeast Asian Nations and to promote cooperation in key areas such as energy, peace and security, and trade. He is scheduled to participate in the ASEAN-Russia Commemorative Summit and hold a bilateral meeting with Russian President Vladimir Putin. The declared wealth of Ombudsman Jesus Crispin Romula increased by nearly 20 million pesos in just 3 months after he assumed office, based on his statements of assets, liabilities, and net worth. The increase in their salin could be attributed to the purchase of four farm lots in Indang, Cavite. Romula assumed office on October 9th last year after serving as Justice Chief.

0: Heidi, did you know the human eye can process images faster than a camera? Your brain interprets visual information almost instantly. The speed is crucial for survival.
1: The body is amazing.
0: It is. This is like the second time I've misread a word. It was close, but not quite. I might need different glasses. I'm just saying. We don't know everything, but now...

0: Time now for the joke of the day with my beautiful bride, Heidi Small. What you got for me there, Heidi?
1: Several years ago, Andy was sentenced to prison. During his stay, he got along well with the guards and all of his fellow inmates. The warden knew that deep down, Andy was a good person. So the warden made arrangements for the inmate to learn a trade while he was doing his time. Some 3 years later, Andy was recognized as one of the best carpenters in the local area. Hmm. Often, he would be given a weekend pass to do odd jobs for citizens in the community, and he always reported back to prison by early Sunday evening. Andy was a model inmate. Then one day, the warden considered remodeling his kitchen, but he lacked the skills to build a set of kitchen cupboards and a large countertop. So he called Andy into his office and asked him if he could do the job. To the warden's surprise, Andy simply refused to help. Hmm. "But you're an expert, Andy, and I really need your help," said the warden. "Gosh, warden, I'd really like to help you, but counterfeiting is what got me into prison in the first place."
0: Counterfeiting.
1: I knew. See, that is such a John joke.
0: It is. It's just
1: that one was for you,
0: hey,
1: honey.
0: It's a dad joke, and Father's Day's this weekend, so that was good. You should have had a whole week of those.
1: Oh, yeah.
0: Yeah. That is your joke of the day on the John and Heidi Show.

0: time.
1: Time now for your scoop of the day. 18% of us have eaten food that fell on the floor after the 5-second rule expired. So how long would you say is the longest you've ever let something be on the floor before you picked it up and ate?
2: I don't know, a couple weeks.
1: A couple weeks? She's all mine, boys. Yeah, I'm not a fan of those kind of things. But I was with somebody who literally, we were not even in a restaurant. We were walking and they dropped food on the ground. They picked it up, brushed it off and ate it. And I'm looking at this person going, who even are you? I mean, who would do that?
2: Depends on what you're dropping.
1: Yeah. Yeah. It doesn't matter to me what it is. No, it doesn't depend on what you're dropping. All right, we're going to drop that and move on to this. How would you like to have your house cleaned for free?
2: I would love that.
1: An AI company, Shift, is offering that to New York City residents, done by professionals, with a catch, of course. Participants must allow the company to record the cleaning process so the footage can help train future AI-powered housekeeping robots.
2: Wow.
1: Yeah, the company...
2: This is probably a really bad idea.
1: I think it is for a lot of reasons. The company says the messier your home, the better. The company, Shift, calls them challenging cleaning environments. They say they provide especially valuable training data. They promise to blur sensitive details. Sure.
2: Sure, they do.
1: To protect your privacy. Sure. The giveaway supports their broader business model, which pays people to wear cameras while performing everyday jobs and chores. They're just training AI. AI training firms have traditionally focused on office work. Companies like Shift are actually increasing collection of data in real-world physical tasks. So they're saying, hey, maybe we could get rid of people who do these jobs, too.
2: Right, that's what I'm saying. Now we can't even have housekeepers anymore. This is getting way out of control.
1: I think so. But Rosie the robot from the Jetsons.
2: I was just thinking of Rosie, actually.
1: I was thinking that, too. Scoop of the day on the John and Heidi Show.

0: Time now for
1: Dear John Letters.
0: I'm excited to see what Heidi has to say about this because my wife, her nickname is Tidy Heidi. She is a very neat and tidy young lady.
2: You are the only one who calls me that. That is not my nickname.
0: That is your nickname. Everybody calls you that behind your back, Heidi.
2: Oh, okay.
0: So here we go. Dear John, I've been single for a long time. How long? Too long. I've tried dating apps and didn't like them, so I gave up. I recently met a young lady while I was at a gas station. She works there, and I noticed that she's almost always there when I stop in a few times every week. We were visiting about a movie one evening when they weren't busy. We hit it off and just had a fun chat. After about 10 more of these fun conversations, I finally asked her, "Do you ever get a night off?" I told her, "I'd like to take you to the movies." We've gone on a few dates now, and I really like her. When I was dropping her off at her apartment, I noticed that she was not comfortable with me going in. And I'm cool with that. We're still kind of strangers. But when she opened the door, I did notice that it kind of looked like an episode of Hoarders in there.
2: Oh.
0: I'm not sure why, but my feelings towards her have changed a little since then. Is that bad of me? I'm not sure if she lives alone or maybe that's her mom or dad's apartment. I don't know. I just can't quit thinking about that. Do I say something? Is there anything wrong with me for even thinking about this? I really like everything else about her. She's always so happy and so fun to visit with. I just feel differently now for some weird reason. What do I do? Signed, just wondering. I'm going to hand this over to my expert
2: Heidi. Would bother me. I don't think I could handle living in a scenario like that. But once she was out of there, maybe you could help redirect those hoarding tendencies like I've had to do with my husband.
0: Who, me?
2: Your hoarding now is in the garage and here at the radio station and
0: I've
2: in a giant unit that you put next to our tower site.
0: So I've got my hoarding is under control. And when I say under control, I mean Heidi won't let me put
2: it. I just don't let it come in the house.
0: And the thing is, I honestly don't think I'm even close to hoarding at this point. So I have a collection of radios, and you would call that hoarding, but that's very neat and tidy.
2: No, that is not.
0: And this room next door over here that's got my stuff overflowing, it's all useful stuff. I use it. It's not like I just have stuff stacked. Well, some of that in the corner. I guess I need to go through that.
2: But for the most part, there are things like an old TV base that I wanted to throw. We're like, I'm going to keep that. We might need that someday. So we've got this breakable TV base in our garage.
0: Well, because we still have the TV.
2: And we've got breakable.
0: So it's just hard for me to throw that away.
2: It's hard for you to throw everything away.
0: We have the TV. So.
2: Yeah.
0: I'm John. I've been a hoarder my whole life. So here's the thing I would say. Again, let's answer the questions at hand. Do I say something? I don't know how you do that. That would be really awkward to bring it up. Is there anything wrong with me for thinking about this? I don't think that there's anything wrong for you for thinking about it. I think that, again, this is probably more normal than you would realize because you're going to think. They made a whole TV show about this because it's interesting to watch. So it's not like, you know, if it wasn't something that would be, I'm trying to think of the right word, an oddity or a curiosity, there wouldn't be a show that's thriving because of it. So, yeah, it makes you kind of wonder. And then do I say something again? I don't think you say anything. Everything else I like about her, I just feel different now for some weird reason. What do I do? I think if you feel like, you know, the two of you are a good fit in every other department, you keep dating her because you might even find out that that's not her apartment. If she lives with her mom or she lives with her dad or she might live with an elderly grandparent or great aunt or great uncle, you know, she could be a caretaker for somebody else that's got that issue and it might not even be her. How weird would you feel if you broke up with her and then you found out later that, oh no, she's just a really kind person who's helping somebody else.
2: Right.
0: So, and again,
2: you're going to want to have the discussion for sure, but
0: and maybe,
2: that would bother me though.
0: Maybe that's something that you, I don't know how you bring it up. Yeah. Again, I bet there's somebody in the show notes, because we don't post this. We have this posted in the show notes, but we have it on our Facebook page. I bet there's somebody on our Facebook page that probably have some great advice. That is the thing that I will say. You guys are amazing. Every week when we get these Dear John letters, I do my best to mutter through them. Heidi will offer her advice. But I think the best part of this is the people that chime in on Facebook. There's always some great perspectives. And you're welcome to chime in if you have a great perspective on this. I encourage you, you can go to our Facebook page, facebook.com/John and Heidi Show, and you can chime in. I posted this on Monday, so it's been sitting there for a couple days already. And like I said, I didn't click on there just now to see good. I try not to give their answers because I want to give my own, but you can chime in again, facebook.com/John and Heidi Show.